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I do see Michael Jackson and Whitesnake and Samantha Fox. That's coming up next. You're going to have a moment. Here's Berlin.

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80s at 8 on the night shift. I'm Jen Austin, and we have night shift nostalgia coming up at 8:20. Sitcoms from the 80s that no one remembers. You're thinking, I'll remember. Probably not. These are obscure ones. I like some of these coming up at 8:20 on night shift nostalgia. Whitesnake, also from the 80s.

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0: 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What about these obscure sitcoms?
1: The neon lights. The cassette tapes. 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Time for Night Shift Nostalgia with Jen Austin.
0: Nobody remembers these according to the web. Jennifer Slept Here. I never saw that one. 1983 to 1984, a supernatural comedy starring Ann Jillian as the ghost of a glamorous deceased movie star who haunts her old home and can only be seen by the family's teenage son. Jennifer Slept Here in the early 80s. Another obscure one that nobody remembers according to the internet, except maybe you. Nearly Departed from 1989. A ghost comedy starring Monty Python alum Eric Idle as a deceased husband forced to haunt his former home alongside a new living family. A lot of haunting going on in the 80s, running theme. Anyway, if you think of others, let me know. Chat inside our app. The

0: 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The Police, Madonna, Bryan Adams, Def Leppard, Whitney Houston. 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
3: And now your weather update for the Berkshires. Partly cloudy skies tonight, lows around 59. Partly sunny tomorrow with a chance of showers, highs around 78. Partly cloudy tomorrow night, lows around 54. Mostly sunny skies on Saturday with a chance of showers, highs around 74. Partly cloudy Saturday night with a chance of showers, lows around 49. Mostly sunny skies on Sunday, highs near 72. And mostly clear Sunday night, lows around 48. For the forecast anytime, download our station app. That's your weather update for the Berkshires.
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80s at 8 on the night shift. We look forward to it every evening, too. And coming up this weekend, we're going to have fun. A feel-good 80s and 90s weekend. Road trip on. Maybe you're cooking out in the backyard. It's going to be good. We'll have the soundtrack. Fat Shop Boys with Dusty Springfield. 80s at 8 on the night shift.

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0: 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And turn us up, because we're wrapping up summer with an awesome 80s weekend. The Police, Madonna, Bryan Adams, Def Leppard, Whitney Houston. The biggest songs from the decade that basically invented the summer soundtrack. 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

planning a really fun weekend. A feel-good 80s and 90s weekend. Mariah Carey might be involved. She was right at the cusp of the decade turn, right at 1990. Fantasy on the Night Shift. A feel-good 80s and 90s weekend coming up.

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An awesome 80s weekend. All weekend long, we're loading up on the decade of big hair, bigger hooks, and songs you still know every word to.

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10: And now your weather update for the Berkshires. Partly cloudy skies tonight, lows around 59. Partly sunny tomorrow with a chance of showers, highs around 78. Partly cloudy tomorrow night, lows around 54. Mostly sunny skies on Saturday with a chance of showers, highs around 74. Partly cloudy Saturday night with a chance of showers, lows around 49. Mostly sunny skies on Sunday, highs near 72. And mostly clear Sunday night, lows around 48. For the forecast anytime, download our station app. That's your weather update for the Berkshires.
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0: miss the night shift. And maybe you're on the road right now to avoid traffic jams tomorrow. Big travel day on Friday. Everything okay now? We'll have the music. Crank it up and relieve some stress.
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Summer's not over until we say it is. This Labor Day weekend, turn up one last blast of summer with an awesome 80s weekend. Madonna, Bon Jovi, Prince, Journey, Whitney, Def Leppard. 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An awesome 80s weekend. 100.1 and 103.3 Whoopee FM.

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You ever wonder if you're getting green lights as a reward for your good driving? In Albuquerque and Portland, they're using speed sensors synced to traffic signals, and they grant earlier green lights to drivers traveling at or below the posted speed limit. And those who are speeding, they will give them red lights more often. Who knew this could be spreading around? You're thinking, I think it already has. A lot of red lights. But speed sensors in Portland and Albuquerque rewarding good drivers with green lights. Who knew?

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The Berkshire's greatest hits of the 80s, 90s, and more. Oh.

So habit stacking, of course, when you do two good things at the same time. A functional habit stacking thing will be to brush your teeth while balancing on one leg. It helps with balance, coordination. If you can stand on one leg, by the way, for 30 seconds, it's a good sign of things to come. You're not going to disintegrate down the road, allegedly. You can stand on one leg for 30 seconds, and then you brush your teeth, and you're getting two things done at the same time. And the Today Show said that's a really good neuromuscular exercise to do this weekend. There's OMD on the night shift.

time to go to Las Vegas and do some really good people watching and take pictures at the Bellagio fountains and eat at Guy Fieri's restaurant and see the Eagles. There's Sphere in Las Vegas until early 2027, I think February. And they may extend after that because they keep expanding that residency. So good for us. Eagles right now on the night shift.

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1: And now your weather update for the Berkshires. Partly cloudy skies tonight, lows around 59. Partly sunny tomorrow with a chance of showers, highs around 78. Partly cloudy tomorrow night, lows around 54. Mostly sunny skies on Saturday with a chance of showers, highs around 74. Partly cloudy Saturday night with a chance of showers, lows around 49. Mostly sunny skies on Sunday, highs near 72. And mostly clear Sunday night, lows around 48. For the forecast anytime, download our station app. That's your weather update for the Berkshires.
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Turns out that spelling of Cyndi Lauper, C-Y-N-D-I, the same as a Ree Drummond's best friend. Ree Drummond calls her best friend Hyacinth if you watch the cooking show. But that was a spell check correction. Her real name is Cyndi, but it always auto-corrected to Hyacinth. So that stuck.

this weekend, Labor Day weekend, what are we doing? Maybe hanging out on the couch because it's cheaper that way. Billy Joel has a concert film based on the Madison Square Garden residency.

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When a holiday weekend rolls around, you kind of feel pressure to have fun, right? Okay, we got to go out to dinner. We got to see a concert or something, but we're tired. What are we going to do? I don't know. We'll figure it out. We always have ideas, fun stuff around town. Just a little bit of effort will be there. But that's inside our app and on our website. And we're going to have a really fun weekend, too, with feel-good music all weekend.

0: 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An awesome 80s weekend. 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Don't stop Journey. Michael Jackson. Cyndi Lauper. Bon Jovi. Prince. And tons more. Give summer the send-off it deserves with an awesome 80s weekend. 100.1 and 103.3 Whoopi FM.
1: And now your weather update for the Berkshires. Partly cloudy skies tonight, lows around 59. Partly sunny tomorrow with a chance of showers, highs around 78. Partly cloudy tomorrow night, lows around 54. Mostly sunny skies on Saturday with a chance of showers, highs around 74. Partly cloudy Saturday night with a chance of showers, lows around 49. Mostly sunny skies on Sunday, highs near 72. And mostly clear Sunday night, lows around 48. For the forecast anytime, download our station app. That's your weather update for the Berkshires.
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So one teacher in Connecticut, Catherine Prowse, is going viral because of her idea to divide students by zodiac sign. Earth, air, water, and fire signs all at different tables. The earth signs, she said, are very motivated to get things done. The air signs, kind of dreamy. Water signs, they were kind of emotional and calm most of the time otherwise. And the fire signs fought the whole time. I'm a Virgo. That would be an earth sign, I guess. Very practical and motivated to get things done. What an interesting idea. Maybe more schools will do that. We'll see.

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does anyone retire in Florida anymore? Number one city to retire in, according to Wallet Hub, Orlando, also Miami and Tampa. So yes, the answer would be yes. And then Scottsdale, Arizona and Casper, Wyoming. And you're thinking, what retirement? I work all the time for side hustles to make ends meet, and it's going to be going for a while. Hang in there.

0: 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The Police, Madonna, Bryan Adams, Def Leppard, Whitney Houston. The biggest songs from the decade that basically invented the summer soundtrack. 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

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It's Labor Day weekend. Your job? Grill something. Find a cold drink. And turn us up. Because we're wrapping up summer with an awesome 80s weekend. The Police. Madonna. Bryan Adams, Def Leppard, Whitney Houston. The biggest songs from the decade that basically invented the summer soundtrack. No work, no meetings, no spreadsheets. Just an awesome 80s weekend. 100.9.

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Prince, Journey, Madonna, Bon Jovi, Michael Jackson, and more. Turn it up and make Labor Day weekend totally awesome. 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

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Summer's not over until we say it is. This Labor Day weekend, turn up one last blast of summer with an awesome 80s weekend. Madonna, Bon Jovi, Prince, Journey, Whitney, Def Leppard. The songs that made summers bigger, louder, and way more awesome. Crank it up at the cookout, by the pool, or wherever you're squeezing out that last bit of summer. An awesome 80s weekend. 100.1 and 103.3 Whoopi FM. 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

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Before you put away the flip-flops, cover the grill, and admit that summer is basically over, we've got one more weekend to do it right. 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

0: 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It's Labor Day weekend. 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And turn us up, because we're wrapping up summer with an awesome 80s weekend. The Police, Madonna, Bryan Adams, Def Leppard, Whitney Houston. The biggest songs from the decade that basically invented the summer soundtrack. 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

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Before you put away the flip-flops, cover the grill, and admit that summer is basically over, we've got one more weekend to do it right. 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

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Summer's not over until we say it is. This Labor Day weekend, turn up one last blast of summer with an awesome 80s weekend.

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0: FM. Summer's not over until we say it is. This Labor Day weekend, turn up one last blast of summer with an awesome 80s weekend. Madonna, Bon Jovi, Prince, Journey, Whitney, Def Leppard. The songs that made summers bigger, louder, and way more awesome. Crank it up at the cookout, by the pool, or wherever you're squeezing out that last bit of summer. An awesome 80s weekend. 100.1 and 103.3 Whoopi FM. 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

0: Whoopi FM. It's Labor Day weekend. Your job? Grill something. Find a cold drink and turn us up, because we're wrapping up summer with an awesome 80s weekend. The Police, Madonna, Bryan Adams, Def Leppard, Whitney Houston. The biggest songs from the decade that basically invented the summer soundtrack. 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

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It's Labor Day weekend. Your job? 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The Police, Madonna, Bryan Adams, Def Leppard, Whitney Houston. The biggest songs from the decade that basically invented the summer soundtrack. 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
2: Here's the latest from the Berkshire News Network. A Springfield man pleaded not guilty yesterday to a murder charge for allegedly stabbing Jesse Gray last May during an altercation in a city driveway. The Berkshire Eagle reports Cyrus Janes, 24, who already was facing a district court charge in the case, was indicted last month by a Berkshire County grand jury. Janes was walking up a driveway on Hall Place around 10 p.m. May 29th when Gray pulled in and an argument ensued. Janes retrieved a knife from his car and punched Gray in the head, injuring his hand. He then stabbed Gray in the left side of his chest and reportedly fled. Gray, 36, was transported to Berkshire Medical Center, where he later died. Janes pleaded not guilty in Berkshire Superior Court to a count of murder. He remains held without the right to bail. Assistant District Attorney Joseph Yorlano told the court that he received a new batch of evidence to review prior to Janes' next hearing, which is scheduled for December 1st. When workers were seen installing a traffic camera in downtown Lenox last week, it triggered a brief flurry of social media concerns that motorists traveling through the town were being subjected to surveillance. The Berkshire Eagle reports it turns out those suspicions were unfounded. The police department said in a Facebook post last weekend, quote, "These are not flock cameras, and the police department has no access to them or any data that's collected. The information collected only has to do with the number of vehicles traveling over Church Street to Franklin Street, and no license plate data is collected. This is strictly a traffic study," unquote. And a person riding a motorcycle involved in a collision Wednesday night has died. According to the Berkshire District Attorney's Office, Julia Saborin, the spokesperson for the DA's office, told the Berkshire Eagle yesterday morning that the victim was a young person, but did not give additional details. The identity of the individual will not be released until the family is notified, and should charges be brought forward against the driver of the SUV, the identification of the driver will be made at that time, Saborin said. The collision remains under investigation. That's the latest from the Berkshire News Network.
3: ABC News, I'm Sherry Preston. 9 days after devastating flooding in Nepal, two people have been pulled alive from one of those hydropower tunnels, and they say there are more people alive down there as well. 1,200 were killed in the flooding, thousands still unaccounted for. Pressed on how long the war might last, Vice President J.D. Vance filling in as press secretary and telling reporters at the White House,
4: "I wouldn't call it a war. Right now, there is no active shooting. I recognize there have been places where this has flared up. Major combat operations lasted for about 6 weeks.
3: The price of diesel fuel hitting a record high, $5.85 a gallon on average. The Iran war disrupting the flow of fuel worldwide. Gas prices more than a dollar more than they were last Labor Day. 18 service members have been killed and hundreds more wounded in the fighting. Some 50,000 service members also just getting notices they will be deployed to the Middle East or have their deployments extended to March. This is ABC News.
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2: Forecast, what's in store weather-wise for the weekend? By the way, good morning, everyone. Happy, finally, Friday. Some patchy fog out there this morning. Otherwise, going to be a mostly sunny day today. High 77. Some patchy fog moving in tonight. Otherwise, partly cloudy. 54 the overnight low tomorrow. Mostly sunny. 74. A slight chance for showers on Sunday. Otherwise, mostly sunny. 71. And sunny 73 for Monday. So your Labor Day weekend weather forecast looking pretty good. Right now we are at 57 degrees in North Adams, 59 degrees in Pittsfield. Your morning wake up, 6:04. Here's London Beat. Whoopi FM, good morning.

0: Coldplay, that's Yellow. Morning Wake Up, finally Friday. Berkshire's greatest hits of the 80s, 90s, and more. Find them all right here on Whoopee FM. It is the 4th of September, heading into our Labor Day weekend. Looking back on this day in history, all the way back in 476, the last Western Roman Emperor, Romulus Augustus, is deposed. 1861, Confederate forces enter Kentucky. 1886, Geronimo, the Apache leader, surrenders to U.S. government troops. 1888, on this day, George Eastman patents the Kodak camera. 1951, President Truman makes the first transcontinental television broadcast. 1957, Arkansas troops block the Little Rock Nine, that was nine African-American students, from entering a segregated high school. Also, 1957, it's E-Day. Ford introduced its much-ballyhooed new model, the Edsel. Named in honor of Henry Ford's son, it suffered from quality, reliability, and design issues, and the name instead becomes synonymous with failure. On this day, 1969, Radio Hanoi announces the death of Ho Chi Minh, who died 2 days earlier. 1972, U.S. swimmer Mark Spitz wins his 7th gold medal in the 1972 Olympics. Wow, remember this? 2002, on this date, Kelly Clarkson wins the first American Idol. 2014, comedy legend Joan Rivers dies, and 2016, on this date, Mother Teresa becomes a saint. And that's this day in history.
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0: One of my favorites from the Chili's, Californication. Morning wake up on a finally Friday. Berkshire's greatest hits of the 80s, 90s, and more. Find them all right here, Whoopi FM. As Fridays go, usually pretty busy. Coming up next hour, John Perrault, our featured Friday guest from the Berkshire Humane Society, joining us 8 o'clock hour this morning. Jay Boland from Porta Villa Restaurant in Dalton. But it feels like it's been forever since we've had Jay on, so looking forward to that. We're going to do our 820 Misty Moonlight movie trivia contest, our final break next hour, so we'll be listening around 7:50 for your chance to win that $15 Misty Moonlight Diner gift card. A meal on us at your breakfast fix since 96, the one, the only Misty Moonlight Diner. And I believe our phone has been fixed. That's what I was told. So we'll find that out. But we'll move that from its 8:20 slot to our final break next hour again, approximately 7:50. Your chance to win right here on Whoopi FM.
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2: 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It's only $3.99 to get all those hours done, and you'll get $100 off if you're an LP Adams customer or member of the HBRA of Western Mass. 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And hey, if you're a contractor grabbing that form and are interested in starting a relationship with LP Adams, just ask for Xander's contact info. 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
1: Here's the latest from the Berkshire News Network. A Springfield man pleaded not guilty yesterday to a murder charge for allegedly stabbing Jesse Gray last May during an altercation in a city driveway. The Berkshire Eagle reports Cyrus Janes, 24, who already was facing a district court charge in the case, was indicted last month by a Berkshire County grand jury. Janes was walking up a driveway on Hall Place around 10 p.m. May 29th when Gray pulled in and an argument ensued. Janes retrieved a knife from his car and punched Gray in the head, injuring his hand. He then stabbed Gray in the left side of his chest and reportedly fled. Gray, 36, was transported to Berkshire Medical Center, where he later died. Janes pleaded not guilty in Berkshire Superior Court to a count of murder. He remains held without the right to bail. Assistant District Attorney Joseph Yorlano told the court that he received a new batch of evidence to review prior to Janes' next hearing, which is scheduled for December 1st. When workers were seen installing a traffic camera in downtown Lenox last week, it triggered a brief flurry of social media concerns that motorists traveling through the town were being subjected to surveillance. The Berkshire Eagle reports it turns out those suspicions were unfounded. The police department said

0: said in a Facebook post last weekend, quote, "These are not flock cameras, and the police department has no access to them or any data that's collected. The information collected only has to do with the number of vehicles traveling over Church Street to Franklin Street, and no license plate data is collected. This is strictly a traffic study," unquote. And a person riding a motorcycle involved in a collision Wednesday night has died, according to the Berkshire District Attorney's Office. Julia Saborin, the spokesperson for the DA's office, told the Berkshire Eagle yesterday morning that the victim was a young person, but did not give additional details. The identity of the individual will not be released until the family is notified, and should charges be brought forward against the driver of the SUV, the identification of the driver will be made at that time, Saborin said. The collision remains under investigation. That's the latest from the Berkshire News Network.
1: ABC News, I'm Sherry Preston. 9 days after devastating flooding in Nepal, two people have been pulled alive from one of those hydropower tunnels, and they say there are more people alive down there as well. 1,200 were killed in the flooding, thousands still unaccounted for. Pressed on how long the war might last, Vice President J.D. Vance filling in as press secretary and telling reporters at the White House,
2: "I wouldn't call it a war. Right now, there is no active shooting. I recognize there have been places where this has flared up. Major combat operations lasted for about 6 weeks.
1: The price of diesel fuel hitting a record high, $5.85 a gallon on average. The Iran war disrupting the flow of fuel worldwide. Gas prices more than a dollar more than they were last Labor Day. 18 service members have been killed and hundreds more wounded in the fighting. Some 50,000 service members also just getting notices they will be deployed to the Middle East or have their deployments extended to March. This is ABC News.
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0: 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Only a couple Red Sox beat the Orioles 6-5 and the Pirates triumphant over the Giants. Final there, 5-2.
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0: Forecast, I mean, looking pretty near perfect for your Labor Day holiday weekend. Some patchy fog this morning, otherwise mostly sunny today, 77. Tonight, partly cloudy, 54 the low. Tomorrow, mostly sunny, 74. Slight chance for showers Sunday. Otherwise, mostly sunny, 71. And Labor Day Monday, sunny, 73. I mean, seriously, can't get much better than that. Right now, it is 57 in North Adams, 59 in Pittsfield. It is your morning wake up. It's finally Friday, heading into a holiday weekend. 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

0: Tom Petty, Running Down a Dream. Finally, Friday morning wake-up, Berkshire's greatest hits of the 80s, 90s, and more. Whoopie FM coming up in Pittsfield, Saturday, September 19th, a very important walk to support the American Foundation for Suicide Prevention, their biggest fundraiser of the year, raising critically needed funds for the fight against suicide. 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

0: Stevie Nicks, that's Edge of 17, your morning wake up, and the Berkshire's greatest hits of the 80s, 90s, and more. 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John Peralt, Berkshire Humane Society, joining us. Berkshire County Sheriff Thomas Bowler is hosting his annual picnic tomorrow at Camp Russell, 341 Boys Club Road, Richmond. It's noon to 4 tomorrow. Definitely a family event and a barbecue. Burgers, hot dogs, smoked ribs, and wings. Boy, it always takes me a second or two to recover after I say smoked ribs. Lifeguards will be on duty at the camp's pool from 1 to 3. At admission, just $20. Children younger than 12, free. If you want more info, call Mary Murphy at 413-822-4185. Again, this is tomorrow, noon to 4, at Camp Russell in Richmond. 413-822-4185.
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2: A Springfield man pleaded not guilty yesterday to a murder charge for allegedly stabbing Jesse Gray last May during an altercation in a city driveway. The Berkshire Eagle reports Cyrus Janes, 24, who already was facing a district court charge in the case,

0: was indicted last month by a Berkshire County grand jury. Janes was walking up a driveway on Hall Place around 10 p.m. May 29th when Gray pulled in and an argument ensued. Janes retrieved a knife from his car and punched Gray in the head, injuring his hand. He then stabbed Gray in the left side of his chest and reportedly fled. Gray, 36, was transported to Berkshire Medical Center, where he later died. Janes pleaded not guilty in Berkshire Superior Court to a count of murder. He remains held without the right to bail. Assistant District Attorney Joseph Yorlano told the court that he received a new batch of evidence to review prior to Janes' next hearing, which is scheduled for December 1st. When workers were seen installing a traffic camera in downtown Lenox last week, it triggered a brief flurry of social media concerns that motorists traveling through the town were being subjected to surveillance. The Berkshire Eagle reports it turns out those suspicions were unfounded. The police department said in a Facebook post last weekend, quote, "These are not flock cameras, and the police department has no access to them or any data that's collected. The information collected only has to do with the number of vehicles traveling over Church Street to Franklin Street, and no license plate data is collected. This is strictly a traffic study," unquote. And a person riding a motorcycle involved in a collision Wednesday night has died. According to the Berkshire District Attorney's Office, Julia Saborin, the spokesperson for the DA's office, told the Berkshire Eagle yesterday morning that the victim was a young person, but did not give additional details. The identity of the individual will not be released until the family is notified, and should charges be brought forward against the driver of the SUV, the identification of the driver will be made at that time, Saborin said. The collision remains under investigation. That's the latest from the Berkshire News Network.
1: ABC News, I'm Sherry Preston. Rescuers in Nepal have pulled two workers alive from a tunnel at a hydropower plant 9 days after devastating floods. Search teams heard voices from inside the tunnel in the morning, images showing a rescuer carrying one worker out in the afternoon on his back, covered in mud. More changes on the way at the Pentagon. Here's ABC's Victor Okendo.
2: Just days after the Secretary of the Army resigned, following months of tension with Defense Secretary Pete Hegseth, President Trump has now tapped Adam Tell to take over as acting Army Secretary. Tell is the Army's top civilian leader, whose most recent role was overseeing the Army Corps of Engineers.
1: Vice President J.D. Vance telling reporters that what's been happening in Iran is not a war, even though there have been places where, in his words, things have flared up. The price of diesel fuel hitting a record high amid the flare-up, $2 more from a year ago, a gallon at $4.14 a gallon. Regular gas is now at its highest level ever heading into a Labor Day weekend. This is ABC News.
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0: Check it out, sports, regional action, Major League Baseball. Just a couple of games. Red Sox beat the Orioles 6-5. Pirates beat the Giants the final 5-2.
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0: I'll tell you what, you want to talk nice weather weekends. Listen to this. We got some patchy fog out there this morning, but otherwise, mostly sunny day today, 77. Tonight, partly cloudy, 54 the overnight low. Tomorrow, mostly sunny, 74. Sunday, a slight chance of showers. Otherwise, mostly sunny, 71. Labor Day Monday, sunny, 73. That is some great news, as far as I'm concerned. Right now, we are at 57 still in North Adams, 59 in Pittsfield. John Peralt, our good friend from the Berkshire Humane Society, joining us. About 2.5 minutes. Here's Prince on Whoopi.

0: Prince, Morning Wake Up, Berkshire's greatest hits of the 80s, 90s, and more. Find them all right here, Whoopi FM. I want to be your lover. Happy, finally, Friday. John Peralt, Berkshire Humane Society, joining us in the Bishop West Real Estate Studio. Good morning, John.
1: Good morning. Good
0: As
1: morning.
0: As always, morning. A pleasure.
1: Finally, Friday.
0: Thank goodness. That,
1: it's going to be a busy weekend for me.
0: I was just going to say, because you'll be working, and even when you're not working, you'll be somewhat busy.
1: Oh, it's going to be a busy, busy, busy weekend.
0: Busy.
1: I'm a little jealous of the rest of almost all of my management team who are taking the day off and extending it into a four-day weekend, which hopefully gives John the ability to be sort of bunkered down in my office getting all these
0: not being bothered.
1: Hopefully. It's just not that they bother me. We all work together. We're great.
0: But
1: when it is quiet,
0: yeah, you get more
1: in the back office. I do get way more work done.
0: And you know what? I can totally relate. When I get here 2 a.m. till like 6, I get a ton of things done. And then people start showing up, and it's like, okay, here we go. So that's just management team. I mean, the other people.
1: Yeah. Oh, the shelters, obviously.
0: So open. Sunday, when I bring my granddaughter, it'll still be the usual.
1: It will certainly be. Okay. Yep.
0: All right. Cool.
1: So, I've had a lot of people take, this is a good vacation time next week, this week. And so we're running a little short staff, but we're getting there.
0: That's all right.
1: So we head into the busy, busy fall, which for us is the busiest time of year. August, September, October, 3 busiest months.
0: Really?
1: In our building. Oh, yeah.
0: Yep. I can kind of see.
1: I think people going back to school may have a lot of changes.
0: I'm sure that does play a part.
1: We historically receive more animals during those 3 months than we do
0: when people decide, oh, wait, you're going back to school. Who's going to take care of the pet?
1: The times have changed, right? Things are changing in the fall, and it's just.
0: Yeah, so, I can see that.
1: Historically, so we've got. Got a lot going on, though, this month, too. A lot going on.
0: Do we know how, and you may not have the stats in front of you, but the Clear the Shelters event, do we know how that ended up?
1: It was a little slow for us. Nationwide, it was awesome because it brings attention. For us, it was a tad slow because, we've got some upper respiratory in the kennel and in the feline area. So
0: yeah, it feels so bad.
1: The number of animals that... I think when I looked yesterday, we're currently caring for 115 between our building and foster.
0: But you don't see a lot of them.
1: Right. But historically, we're about at 135 this time of year.
0: Okay.
1: So our numbers are down a little bit because we're trying not to take in, trying to get our population back and healthy. And
0: do you think that was part of the reason?
1: There's 100% part of the reason. And you know what? You can do everything right. Then you intake a dog and it's harboring something that isn't visible to you at the moment.
0: And then all of a sudden
1: it ends up in general population. Within a week, all of a sudden it starts hacking and sneezing.
0: Everyone's
1: next
0: sick
1: thing everybody's hacking and sneezing. And it happens in any sheltering environment from time to time. We can give our board a televaccine, things like that, but it's still there. So every now and then we have to battle it. I think overall in my time working in that building, we've been extremely lucky. We have great air exchange. We have great protocols, but at the end of the day, it still happens. So on the feline side, it's a little bit different because I think we have 10 different housing rooms for cats. And I think right now 3 of them are isolated or under quarantine.
0: It's just weird. I'm used to seeing, cats in the cat mall in the past couple of weeks.
1: Yeah, last week or so. Yeah, we aired it out and cleaned it out and disinfected it.
0: There was 3 last Sunday, 3 actually in the week before that.
1: Yep.
0: There was no cats in there.
1: This week we started moving them out this week. So, hey, maybe they'll all get adopted before you get there on Sunday. But yeah, we do have cats back in the cat mall. Yeah. We do have cats available for adoption. And
0: felt so bad. The 3 that were in there didn't necessarily look sick. They just looked sad.
1: Yeah, no one taking them home.
0: Yeah. It was just, and it was crushed. I'm like, I just want to take all of you home, but I.
1: Yeah. We can always arrange that. Eric, we can always arrange that.
0: Yeah, I'll have to have a sit down with Prince.
1: Yeah.
0: All right.
1: All right, Prince, what's going on?
0: We got a new member joining the family, and you're going to get along. You are going to behave. Yeah. I can see it going very well. So the other day, I remember I was out back making I was either making a coffee or heating up my coffee.
1: Yep.
0: And the back room where our coffee is, we have it's set to our sister station, Live 95. And I heard you and Slater talking about Carl Palmer.
1: From Emerson, Lake
0: and Palmer. The famous, I mean, legendary rock drummer is doing something for the Humane Society.
1: Like, this came up, like, last minute.
0: This is, listen up, folks. This is cool. Yeah,
1: he's got, you know, his other talent is art.
0: Which I did not know.
1: Right?
0: This is the first time I'm.
1: He creates art through, I think it's vibrations and music, and I think it's from his drumming.
0: I mean, that would make sense.
1: He creates this artwork that he then goes and, like, he's playing on September 15th at the Egg in Albany, right? And so he picks a charity, and he normally goes out a day earlier, and he sets up this art show with all of his art, and he's present, and he comes and talks about it, and they provide a little bit of refreshments, and people can buy his artwork. And then he donates proceeds of that artwork to the organization that's hosting his event.
0: And he chose the Humane Society.
1: The Berkshire Humane Society.
0: That is awesome.
1: So on the 14th, the day earlier, September 14th, it's a Monday night from 7 to 9, he's going to be at the shelter. And he's going to talk about his artwork, and he's going to be present there. And hopefully we can sell a couple pieces of his artwork, and and then the proceeds of that will benefit the shelter. So we,
0: I think it's that's awesome. I had no idea that he also, you know, dallied in art. But I mean, listen, you know, get yourself an autograph. So, it's Carl Palmer. I mean,
1: so we should hopefully maybe by the end of today have a vehicle to do all the RSVPs. But if it's today, someone wants to call today. They can call the shelter because Nicole is working. Nicole, our development marketing director, she is working today. If anybody wants to call.
0: And she's awesome,
1: by the way. 447-7878. Just ask for Nicole and just say you'd like to make a reservation to be there. It's free. He's providing some refreshments as well. So it's
0: providing refreshments.
1: Oh, yeah. He's got a team that's going to come in that day and set up and certain things
0: that's
1: they
0: awesome.
1: Want. And
0: yeah, you know.
1: He's going to show up and I get to meet him.
0: Doesn't sound like a rock snob, which some of these, you know, legendary rock people can be. He sounds like, you know, he's a great guy.
1: Yep. So he is. And the other thing that I heard that he does now, Emerson and Lake, his other two buddies, right, from his band, when he goes to the Egg, they do something with video or something. So they perform alongside him somehow.
0: Even though they're not there.
1: They're not there. They are. I don't know. If, it, it.

0: it's quite interesting.
1: You think about Lucky Man, Carnival 9, from the beginning, just some of the legendary songs from Emerson, Lake and Palmer, and also he was the drummer for Asia.
0: Yeah.
1: And John was saying that was one of your bands.
0: Oh, growing up, always Asia. Oh, yeah.
1: Only Time Will Tell, Heat of the Moment. As a matter of fact, Heat of the Moment always holds a special place because that came out 1982 when we moved here. Uh-huh. And we drove
0: in the heat
1: here from Florida.
0: Yeah.
1: And must have heard that song on the radio
0: a million times.
1: Probably. Right? Whenever I hear Heat of the Moment or think about it, it always reminds me of moving to the Berkshires. And that's so cool. Carl Palmer.
0: And I know you're an early bird, Eric, man, but maybe you might want to come out that evening.
1: 7 to 9.
0: Oh, yeah.
1: I'm sorry. You said it was the 14th?
0: It's the 14th. It's a Monday night. So think about it. You can let me know.
1: Is there more?
0: I know a guy. I can get you in there.
1: I know a guy. Is there more info on the website?
0: Yeah, there will, you know, as of today, you know, this came up as
1: over. Like you said, literally last, yeah.
0: Yep. So press release and everything else is going out and a number to call. So I think it'll be out today. So if anybody has any questions, wants to know more about it, you can give us a call, 447-7878. Ask to speak to Nicole. She'd be more than happy to answer your questions and keep track or sign you up to stay.
1: It at least gives us one more Friday. I mean, we could talk about it.
0: Yep. And they're limited to like 50 people, so it's going to be more of an intimate type.
1: So type event. Reservations are definitely recommended.
0: Yes, absolutely.
1: That's cool.
0: That starts a very, very busy week. Very busy week.
1: It's always busy, John. I mean, it's the Humane Society. There's always something happening, something going on, is great.
0: I think there's only like one day that week that we don't have something going on. Right, Tuesday, we're going to be part of the Rise Walk. We always put a team in the Rise Walk for Elizabeth Freeman Center. Right. Wednesday is the day of rest, I hope. Thursday, we're doing, I'm going to talk a little bit later on about a coffee hour seminar series we're bringing back and a little seminar we got going on.
1: Oh, cool.
0: And also we're doing another free rabies and microchipping clinic up in North Adams, Car Hardware.
1: Again, lots to talk about, for crying out loud.
0: Friday, we're going to be at the Taste of Lee.
1: And
0: Saturday, we'll be at the Taste of Lee.
1: Lee Founders Weekend coming up. Big weekend.
0: So we got a busy September coming up.
1: Which means we got lots. Even more to talk about next Friday, for crying out loud. All right, speaking of things to talk about, quick break. Don't go anywhere. More with John Perrault right after this.
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7: Back in the Bishop West Real Estate Studio, John Peralta on a finally Friday morning. I can't believe Labor Day weekend is here.
8: It's here.
7: We're
8: in shorts. Hopefully one of my last days here.
7: What do you mean, hopefully? You want to be able to wear shorts.
8: I know, but, you know, it's... I'll get another day in for...
7: It's September.
8: I've talked to so many people, and some people really didn't think we had a great summer.
7: Well, it's interesting, because I was also talking with somebody. In terms of the weather...
8: I think it's been fabulous.
7: Well, yeah, and I agree, but... Just in terms of, it just went by too quick.
8: And yet, if you think about it, with Labor Day being at least a week later, it's actually our summer. It feels like it. To me, it's been extended.
7: Yeah, but it just, put it this way, it didn't feel like winter. Last winter.
8: Stayed forever.
7: Felt long.
8: Yeah, it was.
7: But summer, which theoretically is, at least on the calendar, is the same amount. It did not seem long. It seemed way too short, so...
8: Oh, I thought we had a fabulous summer weather-wise.
7: Weather-wise, I agree. It didn't seem like it lasted. So, except for 3-4 party in the parks were affected by rain. So, I guess maybe.
8: It's probably,
7: weather was
8: Tuesdays and a little bit on Thursdays. But other than that, weekends, for the most part.
7: I agree. Good call, brother. How's the Choose Your Subaru raffle? Have you got any updates on that?
8: I can tell you that by the end of August, just a couple days ago, we had sold 20% of our tickets.
7: Okay.
8: And you say, only 20%, John. You got like 7 weeks to go. But the vast majority of them are sold in October leading up to the event.
7: Yeah, I couldn't remember if you said September or October.
8: I believe, we increased it by 300 more tickets this year. Because of selling out last year. And the one thing I look at is that, we sold 20% of 2,700 tickets, where in the past, we're only around 10% of 20.

0: 5,400 tickets.
1: Right.
0: So actually, ticket sales are going strong.
1: Yeah, and I think a lot will go in September, and then October will be the big push.
0: Yeah, and more people are talking about the hybrid version. You know, gas prices aren't going down. If anything, going back up again, right? So a lot of people looking at the hybrid Crosstrek, hybrid Forester. You know, I'm getting a lot of conversations about that. People coming in to buy tickets or calling on the phone. And also, remember this year, you've got the Outback, which is a whole new redesign, which I think is very sharp looking. So
1: sharp.
0: You got three vehicles with lots of choices, and you really can't go wrong with whatever you choose.
1: Got to love it. So.
0: And I know they switched one out on my lawn yesterday or the day before, and I've got a black Crosstrek that really looks really sharp.
1: Oh, sweet. I can't wait to see it.
0: Yep, and I was able to bring a new Outback down to Paradise to put on the lawn there to help promote ticket sales as well.
1: Oh, good. I didn't realize that you put one
0: to promote ticket sales there. And let me tell you, driving that for a little bit of a distance, very, very nice. Got a lot of power. It's
1: How'd you get back?
0: I waited for my employee that worked that day that lives back up here. So I drive down at the end of the day, drop it, and she brings me home.
1: Gotcha.
0: Smart thing, except John isn't that smart because I left my work keys in the cup holder of the Outback that was sitting on the lawn. So at the end of the day, when I went to go home, I couldn't find my keys. I'm like, oh no, I betcha they're down.
1: So how'd you get?
0: So the next day, that same employee was working. I called her up and said, hey, can you look for my keys? And sure enough, there they were in the cup holder. So she brought them back yesterday for me.
1: The cup holder. Yeah, so many things get left
0: behind
1: in the cup holder. Yeah,
0: knock on wood, I've never lost my work keys, but man, I misplaced them all the time. But I'm always lucky enough to find them or trace them back somewhere.
1: Oh yeah, I was just saying, knock on wood, now that you threw it out in the atmosphere, it's gonna oh my goodness. All right, listen. Well, at least we got to talk about the Choose Your Subaru.
0: Yes.
1: Coming up, more with John. Don't go anywhere. You got your bottom of the hour news coming up right after this.
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11: Here's the latest from the Berkshire News Network. A Springfield man pleaded not guilty yesterday to a murder charge for allegedly stabbing Jesse Gray last May during an altercation in a city driveway. The Berkshire Eagle reports Cyrus Janes, 24, who already was facing a district court charge in the case, was indicted last month by a Berkshire County grand jury. Janes was walking up a driveway on Hall Place around 10 p.m. May 29th when Gray pulled in and an argument ensued. Janes retrieved a knife from his car and punched Gray in the head, injuring his hand. He then stabbed Gray in the left side of his chest and reportedly fled. Gray, 36, was transported to Berkshire Medical Center, where he later died. Janes pleaded not guilty in Berkshire Superior Court to a count of murder. He remains held without the right to bail. Assistant District Attorney Joseph Yorlano told the court that he received a new batch of evidence to review prior to Janes' next hearing, which is scheduled for December 1st. When workers were seen installing a traffic camera in downtown Lenox last week, it triggered a brief flurry of social media concerns that motorists traveling through the town were being subjected to surveillance. The Berkshire Eagle reports it turns out those suspicions were unfounded. The police department said in a Facebook post last weekend, quote, "These are not flock cameras, and the police department has no access to them or any data that's collected. The information collected only has to do with the number of vehicles traveling over Church Street to Franklin Street, and no license plate data is collected. This is strictly a traffic study," unquote. And a person riding a motorcycle involved in a collision Wednesday night has died. According to the Berkshire District Attorney's Office, Julia Saborin, the spokesperson for the DA's office, told the Berkshire Eagle yesterday morning that the victim was a young person, but did not give additional details. The identity of the individual will not be released until the family is notified, and should charges be brought forward against the driver of the SUV, the identification of the driver will be made at that time, Saborin said. The collision remains under investigation.
12: That's the latest from the Berkshire News Network.
13: ABC News, I'm Sherry Preston. Rescuers in Nepal have pulled two workers alive from a tunnel at a hydropower plant 9 days after devastating floods. Search teams heard voices from inside the tunnel in the morning, images showing a rescuer carrying one worker out in the afternoon on his back, covered in mud. More changes on the way at the Pentagon. Here's ABC's Victor Okendo.
14: Just days after the Secretary of the Army resigned, following months of tension with Defense Secretary Pete Hegseth, President Trump has now tapped Adam Tell to take over as acting Army Secretary. Tell is the Army's top civilian leader, whose most recent role was overseeing the Army Corps of Engineers.
13: Vice President J.D. Vance telling reporters that what's been happening in Iran is not a war, even though there have been places where, in his words, things have flared up. The price of diesel fuel hitting a record high amid the flare-up, $2 more from a year ago, a gallon at $4.14 a gallon. Regular gas is now at its highest level ever heading into a Labor Day weekend. This is ABC News.
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3: Once again, great Labor Day weekend ahead. At least it looks like mostly sunny today. Once the patchy fog burns off, 77 for a high. Tonight, partly cloudy, decent sleeping weather, 54 for a low. Mostly sunny tomorrow, 74. Slight chance for Sunday showers, otherwise mostly sunny, 71. And Labor Day Monday, sunny, 73. We're getting closer, 61 in North Adams, 62 in Pittsfield. Morning Wake Up continues right after Rockwell. Got more with John Peralt coming up on Whoopi.

0: Rockwell, morning wake up, finally Friday. Berkshire's greatest hits of the 80s, 90s, and more. Whoopi FM. And of course, I say it every time I play it, but you know, you listeners be like, wow, that other voice sounds familiar. That's Michael Jackson.
1: Even I knew that one.
0: And John did.
1: I knew.
0: He's John Perrault, Berkshire Humane Society. All right, before we get to our sponsored birthdays, what else is happening with the Berkshire Humane?
1: Remember we're talking about that busy week we got coming up?
0: Yes.
1: Well, on the 17th, beside the free rabies and microchipping clinic we're doing up in North Adams from 4 to 6 at Car Hardware, we also bring back our coffee hour speaking series where we take a few topics, we get a guest lecturer, and they come in for about an hour and sit down. And
0: how often does this happen?
1: You know what? We used to do it like 3 or 4 times a year, and we would do it in the winter out of Springfield. So what happens is a lot of people don't realize that with Berkshire Humane Society, we don't have police powers. We don't investigate cruelty. So it's either done by...

0: it's even more so. There's a lot of cases of animal cruelty.
1: Especially if you look at New York State, right? So we're bringing in both Bill Ezell and Olivia to talk about, you know, what they can do and what they can't do. You know, someone thinks that someone's got a dog that's barking, so it must be being abused. We're going to call the MSPCA. Their cruelty officer is going to come. They're just going to take away that. It's not that easy. You know, they've got to have, just like everybody else, they just can't go marching in and doing what they want, right? There's warrants. There's lots of things that have to happen.
0: And you know what? I hate to even throw this out there, but they have to, I imagine, have a well-defined definition of the word cruelty. Like, in other words, is leaving your dog outside all day while you're at work? Is
1: mass general law. You know what? Cruelty is a tough word, right?
0: Yes.
1: And so much of the abuse or neglect, most of it comes out of ignorance. People don't realize it, right? So a lot of their job is education. But when education doesn't work, they can go to the next level.
0: Right. Because obviously there is intentional cruelty. But some of that, I'm sure, is unintentional. Like you said,
1: I would say probably if you ask them, the majority of what they investigate on a day-to-day basis
0: is probably unintentional.
1: It's educational.
0: Right. They're not well-informed, pet owners, on what.
1: And so, you know, unsanitary conditions, not providing proper food and water. And it goes beyond just your domestic animals. It could be farm animals as well, right?
0: Absolutely.
1: So maybe a horse that hasn't had its hooves trimmed in a long period of time. It could be leaving, you know, certain animals out in all different types of weather without proper shelter. And it gets right to the cruelty that we all think of when we think of the word cruelty, right? But so they're going to come and talk about what they actually do and what they can do, what they can't do, and educate the public. So,
0: I think that's,
1: you know,
0: we're going to invite,
1: you know, the general public is welcome to come. What I would do is give the shelter call at the 447-7878. Trish, who's running it, her extension's 137. Just call and reserve your seat. It is limited seating. So if you want to reserve your seat, that's fine.
0: Sorry, what was the date again, John?
1: That is coming up this Thursday, September 17th, 5:30 to 6:30.
0: Okay, so
1: right
0: again,
1: at the shelter.
0: We can talk more about it next Friday, too.
1: 100%.
0: I just wanted to make sure that we had that option because, you know.
1: Next Friday, we're going to have a stackful, so.
0: Stackful. All right, birthdays.
1: All right.
0: Superstar celebs with birthdays September 4th. See how many, first of all, John, any?
1: Yes. Last week, I had my daughter Remy turn 19.
0: That's right, I remember that.
1: On Saturday. And this week on Saturday, my daughter Trinity turns 14 years of age.
0: Is she excited?
1: She's excited. She is very excited.
0: I remember
1: to turn 14.
0: Is 14 a big year? Well, I guess every year.
1: Eighth grade.
0: I think every year when you're around those years.
1: Yeah, teen years. Yeah, older.
0: Every year is an important
1: closer
0: year.
1: Closer where hopefully she can start working one of these days, which one of her real goals is.
0: Awesome.
1: Get a job. You know, make
0: and I love
1: money.
0: The name. I always love the name Trinity. So,
1: So Trinity turns 14. Happy birthday, Trin. My guess is Trin's in the car listening to us on her way to school. So
0: when you say, so tomorrow?
1: Birthday's tomorrow.
0: Tomorrow. Happy early birthday, Trinity, if you're listening.
1: She's been celebrating now for about a week, though. It's been a week long.
0: And again, when you're that
1: Trinity.
0: Age, it's okay.
1: Yeah.
0: You're allowed. Usually most of those birthday celebrations last for about a week. So good for her.
1: And my kids, your phone comes eighth grade year, right? So I am one of the people that hold out. You really don't get your phone till eighth grade. And so Trin, for her birthday, got a phone. So
0: nice.
1: Along
0: so she already. So she got. Well, but she got her big birthday present already.
1: Yeah, that came from my in-laws, right? But y'all know she'll have her birthday presents tomorrow. I think she's been celebrating all
0: week. You're working tomorrow. How's that?
1: Well, only a couple hours in the morning. Eric,
0: going to work 7.
1: She might be. She might be tomorrow. So, but happy birthday, Trinity.
0: Yes, Trinity, happy early birthday. Hope your actual birthday
1: is great.
0: Just as much fun as the rest of the week.
1: Yep. So. Hoping for the Chatham Fair to go to her birthday.
0: Well, weather-wise.
1: Saturday's a little bit of rain in the afternoon, right?
0: Sunday.
1: No, Saturday.
0: Our forecast says tomorrow is beautiful.
1: Good.
0: Mostly sunny, 71, 70, I think.
1: All right. Channel 13.

0: 13 this morning said that.
1: It's, again, see, you can get five different forecasts from five different venues, and they'll all be different.
0: Hopefully, but, we go through the whole weekend without any rain.
1: Ours says slight chance on Sunday, tomorrow mostly sunny, 74.
0: Nice.
1: I'd say that's great weather for
0: good data for the Chatham Fair.
1: Yeah. All right. So Trinity, she's celebrating her birthday tomorrow. Yeah, but that's September 5th.
0: Yes.
1: My mom's, by the way, was September 8th, and my future brother-in-law is September 8th, and my niece is September 12th. Thank goodness, because it looked at first like it was going to be September 11th, which at the time, not a good day.
0: Yeah.
1: Anyway, Beyonce, superstar singer, songwriter, awarded the most Grammys in music history.
0: Yeah.
1: 45.
0: Jeez, 45?
1: Yeah. DJ, music producer, Mark Ronson, 51. Familiar with Mark Ronson?
0: No.
1: Come on.
0: No.
1: He was, Bruno Mars song. He's looking, he blanks.
0: Oh, I know Bruno. Actually, my daughter, Remy, is going to see Bruno Mars tomorrow night, I think at Gillette.
1: I think he's really?
0: Yeah.
1: Look at that. That Uptown Funk.
0: Oh, yes. Yep.
1: That's Mark Ronson.
0: Oh, okay. Just don't know the name.
1: Guitarist for Soundgarden, Kim Thayil, 66.
0: Is that a guy or girl?
1: Guy.
0: Okay. You said Kim, so I had to
1: verify that. Well, it's one of those names that can be.
0: Absolutely.
1: Merrill'd Bubba Knight, one of my faves, one of the Pips, Gladys Knight and the Pips, 84. Also another legend, Sonny Charles, if you remember Sonny Charles and the Checkmates, 86. Oof. Wow.
0: So far I got Beyonce. Other than that, I didn't know anybody.
1: Damon Wayans.
0: Damon Wayans, yes. So the famous Wayans brothers.
1: Yes. He, multiple Emmy winner, a bunch of movies, and of course, Living Color, 66. Wes Bentley, actor from Yellowstone, American Beauty. Did you ever see American Beauty?
0: I don't think so.
1: Wow, great movie. Anyway, he's the guy filming the bag blowing around in the wind. Very esoteric. Anyway,
0: okay.
1: He's 48. He's thinking, I'm never going to watch. Ione Skye, actress, Donovan's daughter. You familiar with Ione Skye?
0: Nope.
1: Say Anything?
0: Nope.
1: With John Cusack?
0: Nope. Must be living in a 56, living under a rock lately.
1: Tony winning actress, Judith Ivey.
0: Nope.
1: 75. Wow, that's I didn't realize she was 75. Max Greenfield from New Girl, The Neighborhood, 47. Whitney Cummings, comedian, actress, 44. Kyle Mooney, Saturday Night Live, comedian, 42. John DiMaggio, if you're a fan of Futurama.
0: I know Joe, but not... And Dom, but...
1: Adventure Time, yeah, no relation. He was Bender. He voiced Bender on Futurama. He's 57. Noah Taylor from Game of Thrones, 57. Kenneth Kimmons from Coach. Remember that show, Coach?
0: Oh, Coach, yeah.
1: 85.
0: Now, which one was he? Was he Coach's assistant?
1: No, that was Jerry Van Dyke.
0: Yes.
1: Dick Van Dyke's brother. I just lost my spot. Tom Watson, pro golfer.
0: Beyonce, Tom Watson. I'm up to two.
1: 77. 77. Have you ever seen the show, The Incredible Dr. Pol?
0: Yes.
1: Takes care of the animals. Yeah. And yep. 84 today. Dr. Pol, 84. Xavier Woods, WWE wrestler, turning 39. Not up on my wrestlers.
0: Neither.
1: Wow, for some reason I was thinking you were going to know more, John, but I...
0: Nope.
1: Because, you know...
0: I bet you if I saw the picture of the guy on Coach, I would recognize
1: him. Yeah, I'm sure you would. But
0: Beyonce, Tom Watson.
1: Again, you have, you know, because you have, you know, your kids are all different ages.
0: Yeah.
1: That I figured that you would know, you know...
0: Something.
1: Through... Something. I think, let me just double check. I think that is it that I see. So sorry, what were you about to say?
0: No, you know, I watch, even when I watch shows, I can recognize the people, but I have no interest.

0: interest or knowledge like in learning who they really are.
1: No, I get that. Right? A lot of people are that way. They want to be entertained. They'll know the character's name.
0: Like my wife and I are watching Reacher, right? On Prime.
1: I heard that was awesome.
0: Oh, it's an awesome show. And the dude is this big, huge, and he's great, right?
1: What's his name?
0: You asked me his real name. I don't have a clue.
1: Good.
0: Show me his picture. I'll tell you that's Reacher.
1: I actually have the first two seasons of Reacher, but I have not watched them.
0: Now you're not talking Jack Reacher. There was a Reacher with what's his name?
1: Tom Cruise.
0: Tom Cruise. That's not what I'm talking about.
1: Yeah, those are the Reacher movies.
0: Movies. Yeah, the Reacher series.
1: Reacher TV show. Yeah, yeah. I have both seasons, but I don't have time, John. Crying out loud. How many things I have that I have to see? And anyway, birthdays brought to you by the Animal Inn of the Berkshires. It's time for a play day at the best place to stay, the Animal Inn, Hubbard Avenue, Pittsfield, voted best of the Berkshires.
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1: Back, John Perrault, joining me in the Bishop West Real Estate Studio this morning. Finally, Friday. John, as always, hour goes by but as you said off air, we managed to get in
0: a lot of information today. We talked about this coffee hour seminar series coming up on the 17th.
1: Is there more info on the website for that?
0: Yes. So coffee hour speaking series on the 17th, rabies and microchipping clinic on the 17th, Carl Palmer on the 14th. And you know what? I always promote the other great nonprofits out there. We'll be walking in the Rise Walk on the 15th.
1: Because you guys are awesome.
0: It'll be a Taste of Lee on the Friday and Saturday of that week. So,
1: and the best part is, all of those events, we can talk more about next Friday.
0: Week. That's right. So.

0: here's hoping you have a wonderful Labor Day holiday weekend.
1: Have a great holiday, Eric, and we'll catch up with you next Friday.
0: I look forward to it, my friend.
1: All right.
0: Thank you. Here we go. Now, I said earlier that I've been told the phone line has been fixed, so it's time to make a liar out of me.
1: I don't know about that. Let's see. That's what you told me last Friday. The phone didn't work.
0: Are you jinxing me, John? You're jinxing me right now.
1: No.
0: With a drum roll, even. All right, your Misty Moonlight Movie Trivia Contest. The first correct caller at 458-1001. That's right, the usual old phone number. I've been told it works. 458-1001. First correct caller wins a $15 gift card to your Breakfast Fix at 96 Misty Moonlight Diner on Dalton Avenue in Pittsfield. Here's your question. An asteroid is going to come crashing to Earth. In order to save the planet from destruction, a group of deep-sea oil riggers are sent into space to demolish the asteroid from the inside. Name the movie. Look at that.
1: The phone is working.
0: I'll give you a hint.
1: It's a good sign.
0: It's from the 90s, but this person may have it. They may not, though. So until you hear me give the answer and the winner on air, keep trying. 458-1001, looking for the name of that movie. Good luck.
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0: All right, before we get to our news, let me just give you our winner. And the answer, of course, our Misty Moonlight Movie Trivia Contest. The question this morning, if you're just joining us, an asteroid is coming to Earth. In order to save the planet from destruction, a group of deep-sea oil riggers are sent into space to demolish the asteroid from the inside. Name the movie, Armageddon, the answer we were looking for. Mark Boucher, the first correct caller. He knew it. So Mark and Adams, congratulations. Get that nice $15 gift card for the Misty Moonlight Diner. A meal on us, basically your breakfast fix since 96. Wraps it up. Monday being Labor Day. We probably won't do, even though I'll be here, we won't do the contest. It'll be back on Tuesday. All right, news, and then my good friend Jay coming up. Don't go anywhere.
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0: A Springfield man pleaded not guilty yesterday to a murder charge for allegedly stabbing Jesse Gray last May during an altercation in a city driveway. The Berkshire Eagle reports Cyrus Janes, 24, who already was facing a district court charge in the case, was indicted last month by a Berkshire County grand jury. Janes was walking up a driveway on Hall Place around 10 p.m. May 29th when Gray pulled in and an argument ensued. Janes retrieved a knife from his car and punched Gray in the head, injuring his hand. He then stabbed Gray in the left side of his chest and reportedly fled. Gray, 36, was transported to Berkshire Medical Center, where he later died. Janes pleaded not guilty in Berkshire Superior Court to a count of murder. He remains held without the right to bail. Assistant District Attorney Joseph Yorlano told the court that he received a new batch of evidence to review prior to Janes' next hearing, which is scheduled for December 1st. When workers were seen installing a traffic camera in downtown Lenox last week, it triggered a brief flurry of social media concerns that motorists traveling through the town were being subjected to surveillance. The Berkshire Eagle reports it turns out those suspicions were unfounded. The police department said in a Facebook post last weekend, quote, "These are not flock cameras, and the police department has no access to them or any data that's collected. The information collected only has to do with the number of vehicles traveling over Church Street to Franklin Street, and no license plate data is collected. This is strictly a traffic study," unquote. And a person riding a motorcycle involved in a collision Wednesday night has died. According to the Berkshire District Attorney's Office, Julia Saborin, the spokesperson for the DA's office, told the Berkshire Eagle yesterday morning that the victim was a young person, but did not give additional details. The identity of the individual will not be released until the family is notified, and should charges be brought forward against the driver of the SUV, the identification of the driver will be made at that time, Saborin said. The collision remains under investigation. That's the latest from the Berkshire News Network.
8: ABC News, I'm Sherry Preston. Vice President J.D. Vance says he wouldn't call the conflict going on with Iran a war despite recent escalations. On Thursday, Iran fired at U.S. ally Kuwait, retaliation for U.S. strikes earlier this week. The conflict, meantime, impacting oil prices, which remain high.
9: Analysts warn diesel prices could climb higher still, with farmers burning fuel for the fall harvest and home heating oil season just weeks away.
8: ABC's Victor Okendo. Two people pulled live from the mud following the flooding in Nepal. It killed more than 1,200 people. The two were found deep inside a hydropower facility tunnel. The Labor Department will release jobs numbers for the month of August later this morning. The report expected to show that the market bounced back last month from a dismal July. Work on the big triumphal arch will begin in the next 2 weeks in Washington, the White House says, despite lawsuits against it filed by veterans who say it will block the view between the Lincoln Memorial and Arlington National Cemetery. This is ABC News.
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0: 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Red Sox beat the Orioles 6-5, and the Pirates took care of the Giants. The final there, 5-2.
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0: Well, I've been saying it all morning. Keep saying it. As far as the weather, this Labor Day weekend is looking pretty fantastic. Today, mostly sunny, 77 after the patchy fog burns off. Tonight, partly cloudy, a low of 54. Tomorrow, mostly sunny, 74. Slight chance for showers on Sunday. Otherwise, mostly sunny, 71. Labor Day, sunny, 73. I said sunny a whole lot in there, so let's hope that, that forecast holds. It's 62 in Pittsfield, 60 right now, North Adams. So excited. In less than 3 minutes, Jay Boland from Porta Villa. Finally, back in the studio. Here's the fabulous Thunderbirds on Whoopi FM.

0: T-Birds, tough enough. Morning wake up, finally Friday. Bishop West Real Estate Studio, Eric Green, my good friend Jay Boland.
1: Puerta Villa!
0: Who already has me laughing. Why I love having you on. Brother, how have you been? I mean, it was summer the last time. Was it the beginning of summer the last time you were on with me in the morning?
1: Yeah.
0: I think it was. You. Well, you
1: There's
0: said
1: a reason
0: June.
1: For that, Mr. Green.
0: Well, I can think of a few.
1: Listen, I don't like to look into the past too much, but I'm carrying a lot of guilt with me here into the studio, bro. I know. Last month debacle. Come here.
0: Cast those doubts.
1: You can't see this, but I'm stepping away from my mic right now and live on the air. Come on. Hold on.
0: Wait, give me a hug?
1: Can they hear us?
2: Alive on.
1: I'm hugging him right now, and he's enjoying it.
0: A live on-air hug with one of the pro huggers, I must say.
1: You didn't see that?
0: But listen, as I told you, yeah. Listen, life gets in the way. Things happen. You get busy. No apologies necessary, bro. I'm just glad you're here this morning. You know. September. I mean, Labor Day weekend. I can't believe summer has just.
1: Speaking of which, you knocked that weather report out of the park, bro. I mean,
0: I'm just hoping it holds true because you know here how it is. Weather changes like that. I mean, 2 hours from now it could be a completely different forecast. But I think the thing I'm saddest about is because you had, I should know, I did your commercials, but you had all these different things happen in the summertime that I don't think we really got to talk about.
1: Yeah, that's a true story.
0: Are they holding for autumn, or are you changing everything up?
1: Yeah, the most exciting thing that has happened that we didn't have a chance to talk about was what we're calling Top Folk Friday.
0: Top Folk? Are we talking about folks like it people like or folks, folk
1: we
0: music?
1: We call our people folks, so it's a play on Facebook's Top Fam, which if you follow, share, like, all that stuff.
0: Follow, share, like,
1: or something in that
0: vicinity,
1: right? Somewhere in there, that you can gain the status of top fan, and that's on any page.
0: Right.
1: It's everybody's page, right? And then you have to, most importantly, accept that badge. It's a badge of honor.
0: That's even more importantly, accept.
1: I got my Facebook badge today. Woo! And so we did we had our anniversary. While we were
0: 4 years,
1: while we were apart, we had our 4 year anniversary in
0: August.
1: 4 years,
0: brother. Congratulations.
1: And we started this giveaway as part of the 4 year anniversary. So we did four $100 gift cards each of the 4 days of our anniversary.
0: That's a heck
1: Tuesday,
0: of a prize.
1: Wednesday, Thursday, Friday.
0: Of last week.
1: Of August. But it went so well and it drove so much traffic. There was so much excitement around it because we picked a winner each day. That we decided to extend it to a Top Folk Friday, which is, here we are today, first Friday of the month. We will be announcing a $100 gift card for Puerta Villa winner each first Friday right here with Eric Green on Whoopi Radio.
0: That is cool. Thank you, brother. I look forward to that.
1: So we're announcing today, but guess what? We ain't telling you yet. Gots to wait.
0: We're announcing today, but we're not telling you yet. Okay.
1: Yeah, stick around. That's what I'm saying.
0: That'll be our final break before we... Okay. Listen, that gives people reason.
1: We're making this up as we go, bro. Look at me in the eyes.
0: We're making this up as we go. I love it. Absolutely. You know what? Quick break. I'm going to enjoy this man's company. We'll be right back.
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0: Back here on the Bishop West Real Estate Studio on a finally Friday morning. Our first Friday of September. Jay Boland of Bartavia on Main Street Dalton joining me in the studio. Long overdue. What else has been happening with your wonderful establishment?
1: First off, it's just great to see you, Mr. Green.
0: Great to see you, my friend.
1: And, yeah, thank you. To recap our first break, today we're going to be letting you know about Top Folk Friday and who the winner is.
0: I mean, look,
1: $100 gift card.
0: That's a great prize. You think about that, $100 gift card to your establishment, wonderful food.
1: You got to make it meaty.
0: Creative cocktails from Maddie G. But
1: best
0: that's
1: bartender
0: great,
1: in the Berkshires.
0: That's a great prize.
1: 2025. Yeah, thank you, man. Well, you got to make it chunky, right? Like, just to get the excitement up. I get it, right? Yeah. In this day and age, we just talked about that. The pennies aren't spending like they used to. You got to give a little something back.
0: This day and age?
1: This day and age, but hey, can I talk about September excitement? Let me tell you about September excitement.
0: Okay. This is why I want you here.
1: Because you mentioned a special guest last week, and that kind of sets us up for what I'm about to announce.
0: I have not seen this wonderful lady in decades. Saw her last week. She was a guest with Patty for the gig at the Bounty Fair for the Northern Berkshire United Way. Gina Coleman, one of my favorite singers/performers, great band, Misty Blues. Haven't seen her in decades. Literally, I'm not making this up. Like 30-something years. And it was like last week. I mean, it was like no time had passed. It just, it was awesome. So they're going to be in residence?
1: Yes, thank you. What we call like Thursday music or residence. Our music has moved to Thursdays, right, during the summer months, which are June through September. We have Misty Blues, who played last night as our first Thursday of the month. We absolutely blew it out, packed the house, amazing energy. But that is our September residence music act is Misty Blues. My cousin Seth Fleischman, the lefty shredder, in attendance as well.
0: The lefty shredder.
1: Hello,
0: love it.
1: Seth. Hello. And so this segues right to our next biggest announcement for September, which is, if people are familiar with our Dopo dinners. Our Dopo dinners are a special night where we shut down to our VIPs who purchase tickets. So it's a ticketed event that includes three courses served. It includes a 50-50 donation for our Blue Partner of the Month, and it includes entertainment. And this month's entertainment will be Misty Blues as part of that Dopo event. This is opening up our Dopo season.
0: Okay. Yeah. Explain Dopo.
1: So Dopo means after or next in Italian, and we use that to showcase all off menu items. So and team will
0: Mama Donna will produce.
1: She's listening to us today from Allendale's cafeteria.
0: Hi, Mama
1: Shout
0: Donna.
1: Shout out to all the lunch ladies. And I hope she's laughing right now.
0: Probably, I hope so
1: probably
0: too.
1: Probably not. But we hope. And Leandra's there as well. Are you right there, Leandra? So I just, you know, we do three courses off menu. So you get to try new stuff and have input on what you might see in future menus.
0: Yeah, because you said it before, you value input from your...
1: Listen, this is the first week of features, right? We do monthly features. So the first week, I spend most of my time out in front getting reviews from people, getting feedback from people, so we can tweak, make changes.
0: Say, you can utilize that in the kitchen. And
1: absolutely. We need that.
0: Fine-tune the foods.
1: We need that feedback to improve. I always joke, we're young and improving. We're only 4 years old. We got a lot of work to do.
0: Cordovia
1: doesn't even know what it is yet. We're still evolving.
0: But you made it four. That's huge.
1: Very huge.
0: You got to be doing something right.
1: Listen, I'm no restaurateur. I've learned a lot in 4 years, and I look forward to that challenge continuing. But you got to stay realistic, and you got to keep your ears open and listen to the folks. That's what we've learned.
0: Because you want...
1: Yeah.
0: You know, always, you know, stands upright, you know, right out in front to me. Businesses need... I mean, obviously, you always want new customers, but you need repeat business. So if it shows that you listen to what your customers have to say, that I feel is huge.
1: Oh yeah.
0: And that, you know, will get them to come back.
1: Yeah, it's invaluable.
0: Some
1: of the top menu items have been directly from customer feedback.
0: And I absolutely believe that. Have no problem believing
1: there's
0: that.
1: There's nothing more to say. I can't even embellish that. I can't make it sound cooler.
0: I can't
1: than it is.
0: Even embellish that.
1: So, yeah. Here's the announcement. Ready before you kick my mic off, okay? So those tickets today, look at this. You ready for this one?
0: I'm ready.
1: Town Square Media, who we have a direct partnership with, is helping me today. We have a meeting at 11 o'clock to design an email that they are putting out for me on behalf of Portavia with 1,000 clients that we've gotten information from that have opted into receiving these emails. That will be an advanced ticket sale. General public will start to see this on social media on Tuesday. So if you are one of the 1,000 people receiving those emails, you get the first shot. We sell 50 tickets only, and we will pack that house.
0: And again, this is for the Dopo.
1: It is. And Mama Donna's, like I already told you, Misty Blues is our entertainment. And Mama Donna and team are putting together a French cuisine-based menu.
0: French cuisine.
1: French.
0: Have you dabbled in that before at Portavia, or is this like a...
1: Donna is passionate about French cooking.
0: Sweet.
1: And this ties into the... Oh, thank you for the segue, bro. We've actually changed our descriptor. I'm going to be very transparent with this. When we started, we were Portavia...
0: We actually changed our descriptor.
1: And I don't even know... I now know what a descriptor is. It's when you say, like, your restaurant name, Portavia, Italian Eatery and Cafe. I realized 6 months in that I had made a mistake because we were pigeonholing Donna's creativity to a cuisine type.
0: Right.
1: So you may have seen I've been rolling out for the last month. We have changed that descriptor. It is Portavia Comfort Kitchen and Lounge, which is, after 4 years, talk about listening to your clientele. Not only listening, but watching at what we're becoming and making changes as we go.
0: I think that's phenomenal. Comfort Kitchen and Lounge.
1: Yes, sir.
0: I mean, that's, I love it. Absolutely. Yeah. You still do the wood-fired pizzas, though.
1: Oh, God, yes. Yeah, that's, I mean, our backbone is pizza, wings, and meatballs.
0: Yeah, don't ever.
1: It is, in that order. Pizza, wings, meatballs.
0: Anybody,
1: one, two, three.
0: Anybody ever order pizza with wings on top?
1: You just stumped me. No.
0: Because, you know, nowadays, you can literally get almost anything you want on a pizza. I just didn't know if anybody ever...
1: The only
0: ever...
1: thing you get wings on, and listen, you just set me up. You are a beautiful setup artist, Ben. You just lob them in. I'm just hitting them out. That's what we do. Brunch is coming back, right? So from October to May, we switch Sunday hours only. So we are normally Tuesday through Saturday, 4 to 9. In the summer times, we are 4 to 9 on Sunday. That will switch first weekend of October. We will switch to 10 a.m. to 5 p.m., which will include our brunch menu. All menus will be on, but that beautiful brunch menu, if you enjoyed that for the last 6 weeks of our winter-fall season last year, we're bringing it back, and then we will have music on Sunday coming back to follow that. So,
0: sweet.
1: Brunch and music. Gotta 10 to 5. Sundays at Porta Villa.
0: Sunday. Don't go anywhere, folks. More with the wonderful dulcet tones of Jay Bolton coming.
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0: 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Here's the latest from the Berkshire News Network. A Springfield man pleaded not guilty yesterday to a murder charge for allegedly stabbing Jesse Gray last May during an altercation in a city driveway. The Berkshire Eagle reports Cyrus Janes, 24, who already was facing a district court charge in the case, was indicted last month by a Berkshire County grand jury. Janes was walking up a driveway on Hall Place around 10 p.m. May 29th when Gray pulled in and an argument ensued. Janes retrieved a knife from his car and punched Gray in the head, injuring his hand. He then stabbed Gray in the left side of his chest and reportedly fled. Gray, 36, was transported to Berkshire Medical Center, where he later died. Janes pleaded not guilty in Berkshire Superior Court to a count of murder. He remains held without the right to bail. Assistant District Attorney Joseph Yorlano told the court that he received a new batch of evidence to review prior to Janes' next hearing, which is scheduled for December 1st. When workers were seen installing a traffic camera in downtown Lenox last week, it triggered a brief flurry of social media concerns that motorists traveling through the town were being subjected to surveillance. The Berkshire Eagle reports it turns out those suspicions were unfounded. The police department said in a Facebook post last weekend, quote, "These are not flock cameras, and the police department has no access to them or any data that's collected. The information collected only has to do with the number of vehicles traveling over Church Street to Franklin Street, and no license plate data is collected. This is strictly a traffic study," unquote. And a person riding a motorcycle involved in a collision

0: Wednesday night has died, according to the Berkshire District Attorney's Office. Julia Saborin, the spokesperson for the DA's office, told the Berkshire Eagle yesterday morning that the victim was a young person, but did not give additional details. The identity of the individual will not be released until the family is notified, and should charges be brought forward against the driver of the SUV, the identification of the driver will be made at that time, Saborin said. The collision remains under investigation.
1: That's the latest from the Berkshire News Network.
2: ABC News, I'm Sherry Preston. Vice President J.D. Vance says he wouldn't call the conflict going on with Iran a war despite recent escalations. On Thursday, Iran fired at U.S. ally Kuwait, retaliation for U.S. strikes earlier this week. The conflict, meantime, impacting oil prices, which remain high.
3: Analysts warn diesel prices could climb higher still, with farmers burning fuel for the fall harvest and home heating oil season just weeks away.
2: ABC's Victor Okendo. Two people pulled alive from the mud following the flooding in Nepal. It killed more than 1,200 people. The two were found deep inside a hydropower facility tunnel. The Labor Department will release jobs numbers for the month of August later this morning. The report expected to show that the market bounced back last month from a dismal July. Work on the big triumphal arch will begin in the next 2 weeks in Washington, the White House says, despite lawsuits against it filed by veterans who say it will block the view between the Lincoln Memorial and Arlington National Cemetery. This is ABC News.
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0: Once again, and listen, when the forecast is this nice, I don't mind saying it all the time. Labor Day, holiday weekend, looking pretty good today. Sunny, 77. Partly cloudy tonight, but good sleeping weather, 54. Mostly sunny tomorrow, 74. A slight chance for rain on Sunday. Otherwise, mostly sunny, 71. Labor Day, sunny, 73. Lots of sunny, sunny, sunny. 62 in North Adams, 63 in Pittsfield. Minutes away, more with Jay Boland. 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

0: Skinner. Oh, sweet home. Morning wake up, finally Friday. Whoopie FM, Bishop West Real Estate Studio. I'm like Conjunction Junction, hooking up words and making them run right.
1: Jay Boland. When that reference was going to come out. Yes!
0: Jay Boland. Porta Villa.
1: What was that called, bro?
0: Schoolhouse Rock.
1: Schoolhouse Rocks. Yeah. Thank you, bro.
0: Absolutely.
1: Oh, look, Cowboys.
0: Hooking up words and making. There were so many classics there.
1: Oh, my
0: Three.
1: God. So
0: it's a magic number.
1: So good.
0: Figure eight. Anyway.
1: Oh.
0: we can spend a whole hour just talking about school.
1: Is this our last chat, or are we coming back again?
0: I can't remember.
1: Okay,
0: absolutely.
1: Then we won't announce the $100 gift card winner for Top Folk Friday till the next break.
0: Oh yeah, well I said that at the outset. Yeah. Last break. I got a couple things
1: I could talk about. So
0: you may not want to talk about this on air, but. I have to ask, your stationery factory.
1: Yes.
0: You did a show there.
1: Yes.
0: And again, just more proof that you haven't been on with me in a while. How did that go?
1: Woo! 4-year hiatus, hadn't really picked up a guitar since we bought the restaurant. And it went as well as it could. I had a lot of fun. I'd never played a stage like that.
0: I'm sure you had lots of support in the crowd.
1: Stationery factory has amazing. Here's the plug for it. What a great venue in Dalton, Massachusetts.
0: Here's the plug for a stationery.
1: Literally 1.2 miles from the Pittsfield border from Taco Bell sits one of the best sound stages in the county anyways. Right?
0: And you're not the
1: and
0: only person to say
1: the region, that, by
0: the
1: arguably
0: way.
1: Arguably the region.
0: You're not the first or the last
1: and
0: to say that.
1: Abe Guthrie's running the sound. It's amazing. So thank you, folks, for having me. Opened up for a blues artist, Emmanuel Casablanca from New York City. And I did 45 minutes, right? So what does Jay do? He does 4 songs and talks a lot, right? So,
0: But that's you, though. That's your personality. Yeah. There's nothing wrong with that.
1: Stumbled on stage. Didn't realize this. I'm such a non-pro. I've never played a stage like
0: such
1: that.
0: A non-pro.
1: I didn't realize the edge of the stage would be a black curtain from the lights shining in your eyes.
0: Different for you and the audience.
1: Am I comfortable on a bar stool? You know me. Yes, I am.
0: Not necessarily the direction I was headed, but
1: the nerves are building up, bro. The nerves. I'm sweating. I know.

0: okay Thank after you, that?
1: Bob. Well, there's a little laughter, and you know me. As soon as I get a laugh, then you start to settle in. Then you settle in. Got to play a couple of originals that you can find on Spotify. JB and the Gravel Road.
0: JB and the Gravel Road.
1: Is there anything you won't market? Is there anything you won't pitch or plug? Listen,
0: you know, you've got to enjoy life however you can, for as long as you can.
1: I like to say I'm mediocre at a lot of things.
0: Well, I would say not in enjoying life, I feel. You're pretty much, you know, pro level.
1: Well, thank you for that. Sometimes we don't recognize that stuff in ourselves. Oh, woo!
0: True.
1: True.
0: No, seriously, though, I think you, with whatever, whether it's, you know, when you're at work or on stage or, you know, just, you know, with your friends, I think you bring that spirit. You try to enjoy, because, you know, otherwise, what's the point? You can't enjoy what you're doing, whether it's work or, you know, I just, you know, why do it?
1: Bro, it took a long time to figure that out, but at 54, you go, come on, we got to laugh a little more. We got to laugh a little more, man. We got to love a little more. We got to hug. That's why I hugged you earlier, bro.
0: And much appreciated.
1: You got to hug more. Hug somebody right now, listeners.
0: Hug somebody in every right
1: office
0: now.
1: Right now where everybody's listening, there's just a massive amount of hugging going on.
0: See, I love that.
1: I want human resources to turn their head for a minute.
0: I love that energetic spirit, I guess, that you have.
1: Thank you.
0: I just, you know, that's why I will always have you on as a guest whenever you're able to make it. It came out not the right way.
1: Whenever you don't forget to check your digital calendar and you actually show up, Jay Bowler.
0: I think, you know, from now on, I'll get a hold of Mama Donna. Remind your husband.
1: Are you listening to this?
0: he's on with me today, and I think I don't see you missing any future appearances.
1: Oh God, I absolutely look forward to this every month, bro.
0: Well,
1: thank you for this opportunity,
2: man.
0: So, listen, we're gonna take a quick break, but don't go anywhere because coming up, Jay's gonna announce the what is it? Top Folk Friday winner.
1: Yep, the Top Folk Friday winner. And that's the first Friday of every month. $100
0: gift card.
1: $100 gift card. Huge. Every first Friday of the month.
0: I love it. And you're going to mention it here on Whoopi.
1: We're going to mention the winner on our next break. Stay tuned.
0: And we'll recap what you can expect September at Port of Eden.
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5: Back with Jay Bolin here in the Bishop West Real Estate Studio. Finally Friday. I cannot believe that another hour has almost flown by. All right, we've some of our listeners here have been waiting all hour, Jay.
6: First
5: Who
6: Friday.
5: Is the big Top Folk Friday $100 Porta Villa gift card
6: about
5: winner?
6: That now, finally, you know, before we get into that,
5: he's literally going to make that his exit
6: line. Let's
5: talk line.
6: About the features, right? Because every month, right, there's one feature
5: Absolutely.
6: That pops off the menu. There's usually
5: just one,
6: anywhere from 5 to 7 menu items on the feature menu. Right?
5: I was gonna say usually
6: every
5: it's
6: month
5: more
6: there's
5: than
6: a
5: one.
6: Rock star. Last
5: okay.
6: month, the corn chowder. Okay, we sold more
5: every
6: corn.
5: Month
6: I
5: is
6: ate a
5: bowl
6: rock of corn chowder every night because Mama Donna only uses local roasted corn. Peak is August. That's the only month you're getting corn chowder at Puerto Villa. You ready for this month? Already happening. 2 days in, we already know who the rock star is, and that's the Villa Skins. So get in for the Villa Skins. What are the Villa Skins, you say?
5: Well, I'm assuming potato skins doctored up with some magical...
6: Bro. So it's art, it's Mama Donna's, and Leandra, you're right there next to Donna now. We got to give you your credit because she brought this idea to Mama Donna.
5: Oh, okay, all right.
6: So it is essentially a twice-baked potato skin. You're getting those twice-baked potatoes inside of the potato skin.
5: Well, shame on you for
6: and
5: not
6: then topped.
5: Bringing any, but please continue.
6: Oh, my God, I apologize. Listen. thick-cut bacon.
5: It's 8 o'clock in the morning.
6: Chives on top of that.
5: Already.
6: And Mama Donna's.
5: Already sold.
6: What she calls it crema, but it's like her sour cream concoction that she calls crema. Is that right, Donna? Crema? Anyways, blah, blah, blah. Listen.
5: So, I'm sorry. Bacon, chives, and
6: that's
5: some
6: the toppers.
5: Wonderful
6: yeah, oh, cheddar
5: sour
6: cheese
5: cream.
6: On top of there, too. But on a twice-baked potato skin.
5: Dude, that how can that not be a home run?
6: Villa Skins. They're Cadillac, bro. Am I dating myself with that reference?
5: I don't think
6: Cadillac,
5: so.
6: Bro.
5: I love it. Villa Skins.
6: How much time do we have left? We're not going to end up announcing the winner today.
5: Oh, yeah, we are.
6: But listen, I am very excited to announce our very first Top Folk Friday winner of a $100 Porta Villa gift card is very special to us. This person was an original server with us. For a couple of years, and her husband is a sweetheart of a guy. We still see them come in.
5: Nice.
6: And we love them. And that winner is Denise LeBeau, the winner of the Top Folk Friday $100 gift card. Very first one. Our September winner, Denise LeBeau. And I want to say hello to Mr. Bob, too. We hope you folks are doing well, and we love
5: are
6: to
5: they,
6: see you next time.
5: Are they Dalton residents?
6: Yes. They have congratulations. Moved back to Dalton. So
5: Sweet. Awesome.
6: We'll hope to see you soon. I'll have your card ready for you,
5: Denise. I think it's safe to say the LeBeaus are very happy.
6: Oh, man. And Mr. Bob,
5: as I would be.
6: Absolute, genuine, great guy. Denise, we love you. We love them both. We love to see them. And we love all our folks, right? And so just one more drop, too, before you kick me off, is that For 1,000 folks who have opted into our email list, you are going to get pre-sale information on our Dopo. That is Thursday, September 24th. Pre-sale today, 1,000 emails. Check your email if you think you're on the list. Tickets go on sale generally Tuesday, this coming Tuesday.
5: And again, so for the folks who maybe weren't listening at the very beginning, the Dopo, explain that again. What exactly... Right.
6: Dopo is a VIP experience. It's we close the shop on a Thursday night to open for 50 folks who buy tickets. Your seat is your seat for the night. 50
5: tickets is all, the first 50 tickets sold is boom, done.
6: Limited 50 tickets. And what do you get, he says? What do you get, he says? You get...
5: Off-menu items?
6: Three off-menu courses served to your table. You get light snacks served throughout the night. You get 2 hours of entertainment. This month will be Misty Blues as your entertainment. You're going to get a private show. With
5: That's
6: Misty
5: entertainment.
6: Blues, and we're going to do a 50-50 giveaway for a partner to be determined.
5: That's sweet.
6: And that is your normal Dopo package. We'll do a half a dozen of those in the winter fall season. So from September to May, you'll see about a half a dozen of these events.
5: Because it's only once a month. I mean, if...
6: It is... Generally once a month.
5: Gotcha. Okay.
6: And remember, this we have not finalized the menu. I hope to see that today before I post those emails. But we're looking at a French flair cuisine. Mama Donna.
5: France! She takes it seriously, bro.
7: The only thing wrong with France is that there's French people living. France!
5: Big plans for Labor Day? Weekend,
6: you
5: know, brother?
6: Thank you for asking. We are... Oh, here's an announcement. Like every
5: I'll just keep
6: what is this, Labor Day?
5: Up.
6: Is this the Labor Day? Is this the one? I forget, Memorial Labor. Is this the Labor?
5: Yeah, Labor Day.
6: All right, Labor Day.
5: It's a holiday for people who work.
6: We are shut down on Sunday, folks. So get in today, get in tomorrow to get those September features, because we will be shutting down to give our folks, our employees, a rest, as well as ourselves.
5: And does that include money?
6: I might take off for an overnighter, bro. We haven't done that in 4 years since we started the restaurant.
5: Does that include Labor Day? Also?
6: Yeah. Yeah, well, Mondays were naturally closed, so Sunday, Monday, we will be closed. We hope you all
5: enjoy
6: your weekend.
5: I'm always confused with your hours, depending on the time of year. So I wasn't sure. So.
6: Yeah, great question. So now we have settled into the pocket. Summer, May.
5: Right, because you include September... With your summer hours.
6: Yeah.
5: Okay.
6: May through September, Tuesday through Sunday, 4 to 9. And then your opposite fall winter is October to May. And that's Tuesday to Saturday stays 4 to 9. And Sunday changes to 10 to 5 with brunch.
5: But it's still closed Mondays.
6: Correct. Always closed Mondays.
5: Always closed Mondays. So you would have been closed anyway for Labor Day. That was what I was trying to get. So yeah, dude, make the most of that time.
6: Thank you.
5: I mean, you should.
6: I'm a little slow, but you got me there, Mr. Green.
5: You should. No. I wasn't wording it correctly. Is what I was trying. But anyway, you know, yeah, you and Mama Donna should do it overnight. Get some quality time.
6: Yeah, to be determined too. I think we're just jumping the car and pop something in the GPS. I don't know.
5: Where you end up is where you end up.
6: We'll see what happens.
5: Sometimes those are the best, you know, when you don't have a plan necessarily. Yeah. You just pick a direction and drive till you're tired of driving, and, you know, could be the best place ever. So
6: thank you, bro. I want to say thank you for this opportunity again.
5: My pleasure.
6: Want to say thank you to all of our folks, all of our clients. You know, honestly, without you, there is no us. So please keep supporting all local businesses.
5: 100%.
6: All local restaurants. Support live local music. Do everything you can to support local. It's tough out there, folks. We get it.
5: And support,
6: so we need your support.
5: Portavia! And again, congratulations to Denise LeBeau, the Top Folk Friday winner. $100 gift card. I'm jealous because that's a lot of good eats.
6: Gives me an idea. We'll get you a special gift next month. Mr. Green.
5: Now, listen, you know what the special gift would be if I could actually make it there?
6: There you go.
5: Because every time I see you as you're leaving, I'm like, I hope to see you soon, brother, in another month.
6: We would love to see you.
5: I would love to be there and have some of that wonderful food again.
6: Thank you, bro.
5: Last time I had really, really, really, really, really good French onion soup was at Portavia.
6: Woo!
5: I mean, it was dynamite. Dynamite.
6: There's that word again, French. France!
5: Jay, a pleasure. So, first Friday in October, yeah?
6: Yes. First Friday in October.
5: We're going to have to.
6: Whatever that day is, let's do that.
5: That sounds good.
6: Thank you, guys.
5: Happy, enjoy your holiday weekend, brother.
6: You too, brother. Thank you very much.
5: More music, 9 o'clock hour next.
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0: 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Yeah, this weekend, just the greatest hits of the 80s. 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

0: 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Whoopi FM. This weekend, though, it's the greatest hits of the 80s in honor of your Labor Day holiday weekend. Yeah. Another awesome 80s weekend. It's going to be fun. So, listen, Eric Green, I'm out, but you enjoy your Labor Day holiday weekend. I'll actually talk to you on Labor Day. Might even have a guest joining me. So, yeah, I realize it's a holiday, but for some, it's just a typical day. So, seriously, I mean, weather looks great. So, whether your plans are indoors, outdoors, or both, make the most out of it and do enjoy. We'll talk to you Monday. Till then, peace.
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Whoopi FM. Just after 10 o'clock, happy Friday. I'm Sarah Sullivan. You know, I've heard this song for many years. Maybe you have too. And I still don't know what it means. I melt with you. What do they mean?

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The Berkshire's greatest hits of the 80s, 90s, and more.

Eric Green in the morning, the greatest hits of the 80s, 90s, and more all day and all night long. Whoopi FM. You know, I gotta say, where we're from, I consider to be a very fun place. However, there is an annual survey done picking the most fun states and the least fun states. I'll have more on that coming up in two songs. What I want.

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The Berkshire's greatest hits of the 80s, 90s, and more.

Eric Green in the morning, the greatest hits of the 80s, 90s, and more, all day and all night long. Whoopi FM. An annual study ranks all 50 states by how fun they are and based upon the amount of stuff there is to do. And this year, California got the nod for the most fun. Come on now. I don't know about that. West Virginia is the least fun, according to this study. Well, John Denver didn't think so.

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12: 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Whoopi.

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I've been trying to do this thing since 1990-something. I'm Sarah Sullivan. I don't know why I cannot coordinate walking like an Egyptian. They make it look so easy in the video.

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Ooh.

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Before you head out to your festivities this weekend, you got to go to the app and put your information in. You could win a $500 Visa gift card, baby. Wouldn't that be something? Start off your weekend like that? Love it. Find a little bit of time, carve out a little bit of time, and you could win that money. Somebody's got to. It might as well be you.

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Just after 11 o'clock, I'm Sarah Sullivan. Something happened to me this week with my neighbor, and I got to share. I got to tell you what happened. I'll give you a hint. I showed up at their house unannounced. More details coming up in two songs.

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Just a little warning, if you want to go knock on your neighbor's door, I'm Sarah Sullivan. I got to say, I did that this week, and she was very nice. My neighbor is great. We've lived next to each other for like 20 years, but she made it very clear she was not ready for her close-up, Mr. DeVille. So I don't think I'll be doing that again. I don't know how I'm going to contact her if I need something. I don't have her number, but anyway, any suggestions, let me know right there on our station app.

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It's good music. 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
1: It's Labor Day weekend. 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And turn us up. Because we're wrapping up summer with an awesome 80s weekend. The Police. Madonna. Bryan Adams, Def Leppard, Whitney Houston. 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

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Whoopi FM. Man, in the 90s, there was nobody bigger than Mary J. Blige. All right, there are a lot of people that were as big as Mary J. Blige, but still. I'm Sarah Sullivan. Welcome to your Friday.

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That could buy you a lot of stuff this weekend. 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
1: Here's the latest from the Berkshire News Network. A Springfield man pleaded not guilty yesterday to a murder charge for allegedly stabbing Jesse Gray last May during an altercation in a city driveway. The Berkshire Eagle reports Cyrus Janes, 24, who already was facing a district court charge in the case, was indicted last month by a Berkshire County grand jury. Janes was walking up a driveway on Hall Place around 10 p.m. May 29th when Gray pulled in and an argument ensued. Janes retrieved a knife from his car and punched Gray in the head, injuring his hand. He then stabbed Gray in the left side of his chest and reportedly fled. Gray, 36, was transported to Berkshire Medical Center, where he later died. Janes pleaded not guilty in Berkshire Superior Court to a count of murder. He remains held without the right to bail. Assistant District Attorney Joseph Yorlano told the court that he received a new batch of evidence to review prior to Janes' next hearing, which is scheduled for December 1st. When workers were seen installing a traffic camera in downtown Lenox last week, it triggered a brief flurry of social media concerns that motorists traveling through the town were being subjected to surveillance. The Berkshire Eagle reports it turns out those suspicions were unfounded. The police department said in a Facebook post last weekend, quote, "These are not flock cameras, and the police department has no access to them or any data that's collected. The information collected only has to do with the number of vehicles traveling over Church Street to Franklin Street, and no license plate data is collected. This is strictly a traffic study," unquote. And a person riding a motorcycle involved in a collision Wednesday night has died. According to the Berkshire District Attorney's Office, Julia Saborin, the spokesperson for the DA's office, told the Berkshire Eagle yesterday morning that the victim was a young person, but did not give additional details. The identity of the individual will not be released until the family

0: far exceeding the 65,000 forecasters had expected. Restaurants and bars among those picking up workers amid the Trump administration's crackdown on immigrants. Diesel has hit a new record price, soaring to an average of $5.85 a gallon for the first time ever. The judge in the Lindsey Clancy trial has refused to remove a juror who the defense claims isn't following the judge's instructions. Judge William Sullivan in Plymouth, Massachusetts.
1: There's no note from the juror that indicates that the juror cannot or will not be able to continue deliberating, as some of the other cases talk about.
0: Clancy's attorney says the juror is refusing to apply instructions on proof of a reasonable doubt. Two men are pulled from the mud in Nepal today, injured but alive. They'd been in a hydropower facility there since the flooding. This is ABC News.
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It's the soundtrack of your life on Whoopi FM. Just after 12 o'clock on Friday, the start of the Labor Day weekend. Anybody working? If you are, thanks for being here with me.

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It's the soundtrack of your life on Whoopi FM. Well, speaking of Labor Day, what are you putting on the grill this weekend? Anything? A lot of people online are saying here are the most unusual things that we're grilling. The third one that came in, grilled pheasant. Second one, I should say, grilled gator. And number one, moose burgers.

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The Berkshire's greatest hits of the 80s, 90s, and more.

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0: Today we're diving deep into Adam Ant. Ooh, I love this song. Adam wrote this song as a response to the press. He surprisingly didn't smoke. He didn't drink. So the press wanted to know, what did he do? Well, he did like to date other people, but that was about it. He's pretty much a teetotaler. It's your Friday Deep Dive with Adam Ant.

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3: Here's your weather update for the Berkshires. Mostly sunny skies today, highs near 77. Partly cloudy skies and patchy fog tonight, lows around 54. Mostly sunny tomorrow, highs around 74. Slight chance of a rain shower Saturday night, otherwise mostly cloudy, lows around 51. Slight chance of a rain shower on Sunday, otherwise mostly sunny skies, highs near 71. Mostly clear Sunday night, lows around 48. And sunny on Labor Day, highs around 74. For the forecast anytime, download our station app. That's your weather update for the Berkshires.
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Eric Green in the morning. The greatest hits of the 80s, 90s, and more all day and all night long. Whoopee FM. I love that story about Adam Ant. I'm Sarah Sullivan. In case you missed it, the deep dive today for your lunch hour was Goody Two Shoes. You don't drink, you don't smoke, what do you do? We do it every weekday at about 12:20. It's Rick Astley for your Friday workday.

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Whoopi FM. You know, who's your buddy, who's your pal? It's me. I'm Sarah. 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Right now, we've got a $500 Visa gift card there for you. We got to give it to somebody. It might as well be you. Download the app. I'm telling you. It's a good time to do it. Maybe.

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1: Here's the latest from the Berkshire News Network. A Springfield man pleaded not guilty yesterday to a murder charge for allegedly stabbing Jesse Gray last May during an altercation in a city driveway. The Berkshire Eagle reports Cyrus Janes, 24, who already was facing a district court charge in the case, was indicted last month by a Berkshire County grand jury. Janes was walking up a driveway on Hall Place around 10 p.m. May 29th when Gray pulled in and an argument ensued. Janes retrieved a knife from his car and punched Gray in the head, injuring his hand. He then stabbed Gray in the left side of his chest and reportedly fled. Gray, 36, was transported to Berkshire Medical Center, where he later died. Janes pleaded not guilty in Berkshire Superior Court to a count of murder. He remains held without the right to bail. Assistant District Attorney Joseph Yorlano told the court that he received a new batch of evidence to review prior to Janes' next hearing, which is scheduled for December 1st. When workers were seen installing a traffic camera in downtown Lenox last week, it triggered a brief flurry of social media concerns that motorists traveling through the town were being subjected to surveillance. The Berkshire Eagle reports it turns out those suspicions were unfounded. The police department said in a Facebook post last weekend, quote, "These are not flock cameras, and the police department has no access to them or any data that's collected. The information collected only has to do with the number of vehicles traveling over Church Street to Franklin Street, and no license plate data is collected. This is strictly a traffic study," unquote. And a person riding a motorcycle involved in a collision Wednesday night has died. According to the Berkshire District Attorney's Office, Julia Saborin, the spokesperson for the DA's office, told the Berkshire Eagle yesterday morning that the victim was a young person, but did not give additional details. The identity of the individual will not be released until the family is notified, and should charges be brought forward against the driver of the SUV, the identification of the driver will be made at that time, Saborin said. The collision remains under investigation.
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3: This is a special report from ABC News. Right now, the jury in the Lindsey Clancy trial is waiting to see whether the Massachusetts State Supreme Judicial Court will grant an emergency stay in that case in an effort to prevent the judge from declaring a mistrial. Clancy's defense attorney, Kevin Reddington, asking for that stay after jurors came back without a decision today.
4: He did not appear to cite a lot of case law, and if he had it, he undoubtedly would have to make a more proper judicial argument. This seems to be an argument more of passion, because he does appear to believe he is close to the outcome that he wants, and he wants the jury to

0: to try and work it out.
1: ABC's Aaron Katursky in Plymouth, Massachusetts. In court yesterday, Reddington said there's one juror who's refusing to adhere to Judge William Sullivan's instructions regarding reasonable doubt. This is ABC News.
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Well, September has begun, so we are definitely into the fall flavor time of year. But I didn't know that a heartburn medicine would be in the game. 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

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You know, you get a laugh. I know I guffawed. Mylanta, the heartburn company, has launched two limited edition fall harvest liquid antacids. One is pumpkin spice and the other is spiced apple cider. 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
1: Summer's not over until we say it is. 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
3: Here's your weather update for the Berkshires. Mostly sunny skies today, highs near 77. Partly cloudy skies and patchy fog tonight, lows around 54. Mostly sunny tomorrow, highs around 74. Slight chance of a rain shower Saturday night, otherwise mostly cloudy, lows around 51. Slight chance of a rain shower on Sunday, otherwise mostly sunny skies, highs near 71. Mostly clear Sunday night, lows around 48. And sunny on Labor Day, highs around 74. For the forecast anytime, download our station app. That's your weather update for the Berkshires.
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Whoopi FM. I'm Sarah Sullivan. I am out. I'm going to be back on Monday, Labor Day. Enjoy your weekend. 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
0: No, not that button. This one. Here we go. Totally awesome 80s Labor Day weekend. It's now underway. All 80s, all the way through Labor Day Monday. Kicking off with Katrina and the Waves. Want a song? I need requests. I can't do this without you. 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

awesome 80s weekend. This is going to sound gross, but I just found out that if you've got cockroaches in your house or your workplace, get rid of all the cardboard. 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

0: 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It's Labor Day weekend. Your job? Grill something. Find a cold drink and turn us up. Because we're wrapping up summer with an awesome 80s weekend. The Police. Madonna. Bryan Adams, Def Leppard, Whitney Houston. The biggest songs from the decade that basically invented the summer soundtrack. No work, no meetings, no spreadsheets. Just an awesome 80s weekend. 100.1 and 103.3 Whoopi FM.
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3: Yeah, Blurp. 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
2: 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He has 7 arms.
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2: What do you say, Blurp? 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
4: 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Not again! Put me down!
5: Hi, this is Stephen Valenti, men's clothing for decades and women's just beginning. Over the years, you end up with many tales to tell. Here's another one of my favorites that I'd like to share with you. True story. This past Saturday, the phone rang at 4:15. We close at 5. A woman was on the phone calling us from Jiminy Peak. It seems their son left his suitcase in their driveway. They had a wedding at 6 and he had nothing to wear. I replied, send him down. We'll take good care of him. At 4:45, he arrived. We started him with a Chaps navy blazer, added an Enra white button-down shirt, a silk tie, a pair of charcoal gray trousers, and a crazy pair of Bugatti socks. Tried on and dealer prepped in just 15 minutes. We handed him his new outfit. He handed us the money. On his way back to Jiminy Peak at 5:01, with plenty of time to make the wedding. Steve and Valenti's. Yeah, we'd like more time, but if you have a fashion emergency, give us a try. That's Stephen Valenti's, 157 North Street in downtown Pittsfield.
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10: Here's your weather update for the Berkshires. Mostly sunny skies today, highs near 77. Partly cloudy skies and patchy fog tonight, lows around 54. Mostly sunny tomorrow, highs around 74. Slight chance of a rain shower Saturday night, otherwise mostly cloudy, lows around 51. Slight chance of a rain shower on Sunday, otherwise mostly sunny skies, highs near 71. Mostly clear Sunday night, lows around 48. And sunny on Labor Day, highs around 74. For the forecast anytime, download our station app. That's your weather update for the Berkshires.
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My name is Connor. Shout out to John Lennon and Yoko Ono's child, Sean Ono Lennon. He's now a dad. He and Charlotte Kemp Mull shared the birth of their new child, Aurelius, yesterday on social media, a couple days ago. Sean Lennon, now a dad.

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The Berkshire's greatest hits of the 80s, 90s, and more.

this. Totally awesome 80s Labor Day weekend. This is the joy that our friend Jen Austin does every weeknight at 8 o'clock. You know, the 80s at 8? We're doing it all weekend. I can't contain myself. Want a song? Reach out to us. 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

Whoopee FM. Summer's not over until we say it is. This Labor Day weekend, turn up one last blast of summer with an awesome 80s weekend. Madonna, Bon Jovi, Prince, Journey, Whitney, Def Leppard. Songs that made summers bigger, louder, and way more awesome. Crank it up at the cookout, by the pool, or wherever.

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Life is now complete. Why? Well, it's the totally awesome 80s Labor Day weekend underway between now and Labor Day Monday. Need a song? We're here for you. Jump on our app, hit the chat button. Hey, Trisha, we got your request for Starship. We're hooking her up. Nothing's gonna stop us now.

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0: 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I feel like we're a great influence on society. Why? We've been saying, hey, when you get home, put away the smartphone and do other things. What have you been doing when you get home?
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0: 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And just turn up the radio while you're at it. 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

It's Connor. Last week, when we got word that Dolly Parton passed away at the age of 80, it seemed like the whole planet Earth loved her. Well, it turns out one knucklehead damaged her Hollywood Walk of Fame star. Somebody scribbled out her name. So now they're in the middle of trying to replace it.

0: Whoopi FM. Before you put away the flip-flops, cover the grill, and admit that summer is basically over, we've got one more weekend to do it right. An awesome 80s weekend. All weekend long, we're loading up on the decade of big hair, bigger hooks, and songs you still know every word to. Don't stop Journey. Michael Jackson. Cyndi Lauper. Bon Jovi. Prince. And tons more. Give summer the send-off it deserves with an awesome 80s weekend. 100.1 and 103.3 Whoopi FM.
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6: Here's your weather update for the Berkshires. Mostly sunny skies today, highs near 77. Partly cloudy skies and patchy fog tonight, lows around 54. Mostly sunny tomorrow, highs around 74. Slight chance of a rain shower Saturday night, otherwise mostly cloudy, lows around 51. Slight chance of a rain shower on Sunday, otherwise mostly sunny skies, highs near 71. Mostly clear Sunday night, lows around 48. And sunny on Labor Day, highs around 74. For the forecast anytime, download our station app. That's your weather update for the Berkshires.
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absolutely awesome 80s Labor Day weekend. I just got word that the George Michael hype machine from back in the late 80s, remember his Faith tour? Somebody found footage of his concert, 1988 concert in Paris, France, and they're putting this onto the big screen in December. Can't wait to see the whole world embracing George Michael at his height.

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0: Life is full of lessons. There's a man named Yancey whose lesson was to never buy a used car with an interest rate of 23.5%. 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

0: 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This Labor Day weekend, we're sending summer back to 1980-something. 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

totally awesome 80s Labor Day weekend. It is happening. It's really happening. Today, tomorrow, Sunday, Labor Day Monday. Pinch yourself. You're not dreaming. Don't pinch yourself. I'm just kidding.

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0: FM. Summer's not over until we say it is. This Labor Day weekend, turn up one last blast of summer with an awesome 80s weekend. Madonna, Bon Jovi, Prince, Journey, Whitney, Def Leppard. The songs that made summers bigger, louder, and way more awesome. 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
10: Here's your weather update for the Berkshires. Mostly sunny skies today, highs near 77. Partly cloudy skies and patchy fog tonight, lows around 54. Mostly sunny tomorrow, highs around 74. Slight chance of a rain shower Saturday night, otherwise mostly cloudy, lows around 51. Slight chance of a rain shower on Sunday, otherwise mostly sunny skies, highs near 71. Mostly clear Sunday night, lows around 48. And sunny on Labor Day, highs around 74. For the forecast anytime, download our station app. That's your weather update for the Berkshires.
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totally awesome. 80s weekend. It turns out there's been some hype in upstate New York. A 25-year-old woman was hiking and she took photos of what she thought was Bigfoot. And now, upon looking at these photos, Bigfoot actually might be an overweight elderly man skinny dipping. All hairy.

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And we're doing it all weekend. Totally awesome 80s weekend through Labor Day Monday. I got

0: 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This Labor Day weekend, we're sending summer back to 1980-something. When your summer playlist was a mixtape, your phone stayed attached to the wall, and nobody had ever heard the words screen time. We're wrapping up summer with an awesome 80s weekend. Prince, Journey, Madonna, Bon Jovi, Michael Jackson, and more. 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An awesome 80s weekend. 100.1 and 103.3 Whoopi FM.
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awesome 80s weekend all the way through Liberty Monday. All right. The challenge is on. When you get home, put down the smartphone. What are you going to do instead when you get home after dinner?

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1: 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Dire Straits is life. If you love this kind of music, be here every day through Labor Day Monday. Oh, you're going to love this weekend.

0: Whoopi FM. Summer's not over until we say it is. This Labor Day weekend, turn up one last blast of summer with an awesome 80s weekend. Madonna, Bon Jovi, Prince, Journey, Whitney, Def Leppard. 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Crank it up at the cookout, by the pool, or wherever you're squeezing out that last bit of summer. An awesome 80s weekend. 100.1 and 103.3 Whoopi FM.
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are going to look like some kind of royal from the Amadeus days. Hand fans are making a comeback. You ever see like those king or queens or like those people with white painted faces from Paris, France in the 1700s? They all had hand fans. It's making a comeback thanks to the high temperatures in Spain. Yes, those little Spanish folding hand fans. It's big in Europe and now it's becoming

My name is Connor. We're doing a totally awesome 80s weekend all the way through Labor Day Monday. Spider-Man's supposed to be the big costume of Halloween, which is oddly next month. Isn't that crazy? Now they're saying Dolly Parton costumes are flying off the shelf at Halloween stores across the country. Oh, man. Dressing like Dolly Parton or Spider-Man. Who you gonna be? Who

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The Berkshire's greatest hits of the 80s, 90s, and more.

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An awesome 80s weekend. 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

Yep. The rumors are true. We're doing a totally awesome 80s Labor Day weekend. I just read this, and I have to pass this along. A third of Americans don't know what Labor Day celebrates. I'm not here to judge. Not when the Pretenders are playing, for crying out loud. Chrissy Hynde, how you doing? Everybody take

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totally awesome 80s weekend through Labor Day Monday. Jen Austin, we're doing this all weekend. The magic of the 80s at 8 happening all weekend through Labor Day Monday. Jen Austin, girlfriend, you're next.

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night shift. And every weeknight, 8 o'clock, we have the 80s at 8. We've got a whole weekend of that awesome vibe and a side ponytail and blue mascara and rib knit sweaters. Oh, we're going to keep going. Ghetto blaster on the shoulder and some love for John Cusack and Joan Cusack. But an awesome 80s weekend. We're in it in Bon Jovi on the night shift.

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Madonna's going to be at the MTV VMAs on September 27th. Maybe winning. She's one of the big nominees. Billy Idol will be inducted into the Rock and Roll Hall of Fame November 14th, and that will be taped, and it will be on later on ABC and Disney+. Billy Idol right now on The Night Shift.

0: 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It's Labor Day weekend. Your job? 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Because we're wrapping up summer with an awesome 80s weekend. The Police. Madonna. Bryan Adams, Def Leppard, Whitney Houston. The biggest songs from the decade that basically invented the summer soundtrack. 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

0: It's the night shift and an awesome 80s weekend. Days of Thunder, the Tom Cruise movie, came out in 1990. 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

an awesome 80s weekend is underway, and if somebody does not use their turn signal in traffic or they're tailgating you, oh well. 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

0: 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Summer's not over until we say it is. This Labor Day weekend, turn up one last blast of summer with an awesome 80s weekend. Madonna, Bon Jovi, Prince, Journey, Whitney, Def Leppard. 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